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between Palm Sunday and Easter. Wait. Can anybody tell me what did Jesus do? Did he die? If he hadn't died, where would we be? So he had to shed his blood, right? When the blood of bulls failed, the ashes of scapegoats and heifers failed, when nothing else could help, God sent his only son in the likeness of sinful flesh and for sin, condemned sin in the flesh. But the only way we could be redeemed was through his blood. You better touch somebody and tell them, all the blood saved my soul. Now give somebody a hug and tell them, nothing but the blood. Or you gotta tell them like you mean it.

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1: Yeah. 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
0: Harsh.
1: Hey, he knew not to drink. 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
0: No, not really.
1: Bill, if we don't tell them what we expect and why they shouldn't drink, how are they gonna know?
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continue our countdown to the primary, I wanted to share some information about early voting. 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

0: Miami has the oranges, but Fort Myers got the juice. Yes, it's Lee Pitts, the host of the award-winning Lee Pitts Live on television. 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
4: Where God's grace matters. Yeah.

What do you wish for? A nice life? Nice things? Or do you wish for something more? A sense of purpose? Do you wish to discover a cure? To write code that cracks an unsolvable question? To further our exploration into space? Or to invent something that changes everything right here on Earth? Well, if that's your wish, make yourself ready. Because when you look back, you'll see that you didn't just make wishes. You realize them.

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Hey, somebody's waiting on you, Lord. 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Need you. They can't make it without you.

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0: I'm your Lee County Supervisor of Elections, Jenna Persons Mollica. 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If you're in the Dunbar community, we have exciting news for you. 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I want to thank the Fort Myers Housing Authority and the City of Fort Myers for working with us to bring this early voting site and polling location back to the Dunbar community. 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

he began to feel the spirit and the presence of God in his little soul. He couldn't explain what was happening to him. And all he knew that it was something warm and something wonderful. And after service, he walked up and gave the preacher his hand. 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
4: Could you be a witness to that today? My testimony is about when I found Jesus. Right down the highway, a little place that they call Horse Nation. 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

Father in heaven, we come before you this morning with our head bowed, heart humming, submission coming to you. Thank you for all the blessings you continue to shower upon you. Thank you for this morning you allow us to get on this channel, behind this microphone, where you are sharing the glory of your precious word with many here, there, and everywhere. Thank you for the spirit that you allow to dwell with us as we come this day. And as we go through the day, help us to rejoice and be exceedingly glad for it. We're glad to be able to let your light shine through us in a dark and perplexed world, that somebody might be able to see. I pray for forgiveness for the time that we went about to do our own business, and that you won't come to us. Forgive us for the creatures of this moment. That's our nature, power, each and every moment of the day. Accept your power from on high, we shall all grow stream. And we just tell you, thank you for just keeping us a long life journey. We pray for the little ones, the higher ones. Pray for the greater ones, all of this land, all your people of this world. Look down upon us, from the president to the lowest member, to the little bitty babies, to the newborn. Pray that your love, your joy reaches down and help us, those that you had called into this for, that we might let our light shine on the broad road that leads us to destruction, that somebody might be able to see. We had that destruction throughout the land, and you told us these things would be about. He even said there would be earthquakes in diverse places, which are happening among us. There is forest fire throughout the land, reminding us that one day this land is going to catch fire, Master. Be purified by your grace and your tender mercy. Those that are able to flee from the forest fire will not be able to flee from the glory. Those fleeing from the flood, the storm, they will not be able to flee. Master, even if a rock follow me, no longer will a rock be able to hide you into death. But a rock, Master, must cry out and say, I'm trying to hide for myself. Oh, have mercy on the folk we need to hear in Fort Myers. All of our school children certainly need you on the journey. Let mother, father, somebody be able to tell them about your grace and your tender mercy. Oh, help them to recognize that there is a God to glorify those that don't know you. Oh, let them come to know you as Lord and Savior. When we go through this land, they'll be able to shine bright as the morning star. But when our shining days are over and we can study war no more, time not our labor will be in vain. So when it's time to come home, take us to that resting place that you dwell somewhere in glory. We'll dwell with you throughout eternity. For us, in Jesus' name, we ask it all. Amen. Amen. Amen.

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2: 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Very pleasant. Good morning. Good Friday morning. Yeah, today is day number 28, month number 8. Today is 28, month number 8. And you're born on the 28th day of August. Happy birthday to you. And may God bless you that you have many, many, many, many, many more. Bless that you have many, many, many more. And bless you. Receive one of those special gifts. Happy anniversary to you, you

6:02 in the morning time. Under clear sky. 77 degrees here in Fort Myers. On the clear sky. And they said there was an eclipse of the moon that late last night, somewhere around clear moon. Clear moon. Somewhere around 12 midnight. I didn't get up to try to sleep, though. Normally I get up and go look. It dropped on the news by its beginning. I say I better remain asleep. I see the next one. That's after 28, 26, about 6:03. Average temperature in Southwest Florida says it's about 80 degrees. The moon is shining there, mostly clear. The wind chill is about 80. No daily rain here, so this month got about 6.58 inches. Humidity about 84%, 29.9. On the barometric pressure, so I'm going to get up this morning about 7:05. They're going to go down this evening at about 7:51. And again, they're showing rain. Wind south-southeast about 3 miles per hour, which is up about 7. Full moon. UV ray hanging there about 11. The wind they won't go near about. Exit on the wet breeze at about a 17. So you got to get out and go walk and go for a walk this morning. More power to you. And they showed Atlantic at sea. Fourth named tropical storm. Tropical storm Dolly is moving swiftly through the Atlantic.

0: But we will dump plenty of rain on those islands there at the east. But it don't seem as though it's going to make it to Florida. A 112.2 miles from the land lightning strike. The angels in heaven. The late Carbon Pearson.
1: You're on the G with the D-Man.
0: WGGM. That ain't showing rain in the forecast, so about 70% chance around 5 o'clock.
2: Numbers 23:19 says, God is not a man that he should lie, neither the son of man that he should repent. If he said it, he's gonna do it. Come on,

on the first Saturday. And when it's Sunday, first Saturday at 2405 Ben Street. That's 2405 Ben Street at 5 o'clock at the end of the night. That's at the Jerusalem Church of God in Christ. Calling all groups and choirs.

Nobody would have thought this. Everything God has spoken to you. It's coming to pass. After 10 days. Yes, indeed. And then 14 days. I think I'm gonna hit this 75 degrees. See where it leads me. That's for Russell L. County, Alabama. What are they showing me? Cloudy, overcast skies. What are they saying about today? Don't take forever to read it now.

barometric pressure at 29.96. Humidity at 94. Dew point about 70. Wind speed about 2 miles per hour. Heat gun 76. Wind chill about 72. Visibility is 6 miles. UV ray stand at a 0. We're unable to see very far. And about 10 minutes after 6 o'clock on a Friday morning, but not time here on the cheese. And we just love eating breakfast. This type of breakfast early in the morning. Even though our eyes are getting shallower and shallower. Week by week, yo, month after month. But blessed this morning. We're at Luke chapter 23, Psalm 19:1. The heavens declare the glory of God, and the skies proclaim the work of his hand. Wonderful to know. God said that, let that be, and there were, and there is. Now, so our book tell him he is worthy of worship. One afternoon, millions gathered along a map rack across Mexico and the United States to witness a rare total solar eclipse. School-released children, small-time blossom to receive travelers. Even neighbors set up lawn chairs in the driveway. Dome and protected glasses to take in the winter. As television crew document the countdown to totality, the crowd grew silent, except for one repeated phrase. Oh my God. It struck me. I didn't know for certain why those observing choose that phrase, and the moment but I suspect that as the moral encounter the rare and astonishing, they seem to heed someone to knowledge, someone to think, someone to worship. When we look heavenward, our response is, oh! As David wrote, the heaven declares the glory of God. The sky proclaim God's handiwork of the work of his hand. When we read the Gospel of Luke about Jesus' last minute on the cross, it was now about noon, and darkness came over the whole land until 3 p.m. For the sun stopped shining. Matthew shall respond to this revelation. When the centurion and those with him who were guarding Jesus saw the earthquake and all that had happened, they were terrified and exclaimed, surely he was the Son of God. Surely. They couldn't help but acknowledge God
as someone worthy of worship. And I are here on earth. I worship you, my God. This is what that R should mean. That arise out of our hearts and out of our mouth. I worship you, dear God, for you is worthy. I thank you for sending your darling son to this earth that I might receive eternal life. Thank you that I might be able to walk joyful in an unfriendly land, knowing that your spirit is buried deep down within, and you are walking with me wherever I go. Lord, for your blessing, I want to be careful where I go. And I know your spirit. I just believe your spirit going to warn me when it's time to turn, make a left or right, to go forward ahead. I tell you, thank you for the new birth through the death, burial, and resurrection of our Savior. Where have you seen God's glory and found yourself in awe, wondering how and why did this happen? Have you seen it? You recognize that it is too great for man. Man cannot behold the things of God. But we know that we are leaning and depending on God. And when we do this, we are able to look toward heaven. Oh, what a wonderful God he is. And what way can you worship him? And his honor. And look in the sky, we notice the different shape of the clouds from time to time. And we used to be a cloud watcher back in the 70s and 80s, watching the forming of the cloud. And if you're able to see now, you will see some beauty in the sky that will cause you to tell God, thank you. One day, I will be on, because I will be in glory with him. I bring about some all among the people now, because it says foolishness of the gospel. It's God's word to man. Sin is man's foolishness to the glory that is to be. Wonder how far has you strayed? And you preach the gospel and people look at you like you're crazy. What's wrong with you? And we look at the world system and see how they reacting with you. Why are you acting foolish? And what is this foolishness that you're entailing? Don't you know you're hellbound? This comes from the heart of those who know the Lord.
Our Father in heaven, Lord, you are holy. And I worship you in all, every day. For in Jesus' name we pray. Amen. Amen.

Yes, a very pleasant good morning for my North, South, East, and West. How do you do? Is everything well with you on a Friday morning? That is this the last Friday in the month of August? Are you glad to still be alive?

You can try to sing like they told you way back there when you was a kid. Like what the school really tell you about this song? Yeah, Jesus loves me. And we got people out to sing it.

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1: Let's make it more plain. When Jesus talked to Nicodemus.
2: Yes.
1: We're going to get both Father.
2: And Son.
1: And the Son.
2: That's right.
1: Are you listening to what I'm telling you?
2: St. John chapter 3, and we'll start at verse 1.
1: Follow me.
2: St. John chapter 3, and I'm at the very first verse.
1: All right.
2: There was a man of the Pharisees named Nicodemus.
1: There was a man of the Pharisees named Nicodemus.
2: A ruler of the Jews.
1: Of the Jews.
2: The same came to Jesus by night.
1: Came to Jesus nighttime.
2: And said unto him, Rabbi, we know that thou art a teacher come from God.
1: Rabbi means teacher.
2: Amen.
1: We know that thou art a teacher come from God. What you mean? The flesh did come from God.
2: Right.
1: Yes, the flesh came from God.
2: That's right.
1: Because Mary didn't know a man.
2: No.
1: And if you got flesh walking around here and ain't got no earthly father, the flesh came from God.
2: That's right.
1: It's like Adam's flesh came from God.
2: That's right.
1: But Adam's flesh came from the earth, and the Son of God flesh came from the earth. Mm-hmm. The flesh didn't come from heaven.
2: No.
1: But the prophecy of the flesh came from heaven.
2: That's it.
1: And the predestination of the flesh came from heaven.
2: That's right.
1: But the fleshy body of flesh and blood did not come from heaven.
2: No.
1: Well, Pastor Jenner, I thought I read where Jesus said, I came down from heaven. He did. He did come down from heaven.
2: Yeah.
1: The Spirit came down from heaven.
2: That's right.
1: And when the Spirit came down from heaven, they got a Mary body and made a man child. Then a man child come out of the house of David. But the Spirit of that child come from heaven.
2: That's right. Wonderful.
1: Separation from human and divine.
2: Divine.
1: Separation from Father and Son. In other words, from Spirit and flesh.
2: That's right.
1: Like the church. The church is flesh.
2: Yeah.
1: But to get in the church, you need to be put in by Spirit.
2: That's right.
1: Church consists of two natures.
2: Yeah.
1: Spirit and flesh.
2: That's right.
1: The power of the church is in the man and in the woman. Yeah. Spirit. The function of the church is act out through the flesh.
2: That's right.
1: Why? Because the flesh is called Son.
2: Son.
1: Are you getting what I'm telling you?
2: Rabbi, we know that thou art a teacher come from God.
1: Hey, teacher, teacher, rabbi.
2: Amen.
1: We know that thou art a teacher come from God.
2: So
1: right,
2: no, hold it.
1: Right then, they let me know that Jesus was not a Muslim. You see, I love to pick up everything.
2: That's wonderful, brother.
1: Because Muslims are not called rabbis.
2: That's right.
1: Their teachers are called imams.
2: That's right.
1: If he were to say imam, then I would have to say, yeah, he a Muslim.
2: Yeah.
1: But right then, they have to know, well, no, he's not a Muslim.
2: That's
1: he's
2: right.
1: A Jew.
2: And said unto him, Rabbi.
1: Rabbi.
2: We know that thou art a teacher
1: come
2: from God.
1: I got to pick up everything.
2: Go ahead, man.
1: Rabbi, Jew.
2: That's right.
1: Come from the tribe of Judah.
2: Go ahead, man.
1: Huh?
2: Rabbi.
1: Rabbi.
2: We know that thou art a teacher come from God.
1: Thou art a teacher come from God, and no man
2: can do these miracles
1: no man,
2: that thou
1: no doest. Man can do this stuff. This stuff is not ordinary.
2: Except God be with him.
1: And ain't nobody can walk on water.
2: That's right. That's right. No man can do these miracles.
1: And you tell me it's not a mystery in the Bible?
2: Amen.
1: He walking out here on water?
2: Walking on water.
1: That's a mystery.
3: That's right.
1: Hallelujah. And then he declared, I do nothing of myself. I'm not out here on my own.
2: That's right.
1: You go out there and walk on water.
2: You try.
1: In the midst of a typhoon.
2: That's right. You try.
1: That thing jolted something in Peter. Look on. I don't think I want to go out there.
2: No.
1: But Peter, his faith, we took him out there.
2: Took him out.
1: Walking on water. Somebody asked me, did I ever walk on water? Sure I did. You did? Yeah. It was frozen.
2: I think you got him going, Pastor. I think you got him going.
1: Yeah, I got him going. It was frozen.
3: Wonderful.
1: I didn't stay on it long either because I fell.
2: That's right. Amen.
1: But Peter is a better man than me. If I saw Jesus walking on water, I would have been mesmerized just at that.
2: That's right.
1: You think I want to try it?
2: No.
1: And then the wind's blowing and the waves tossing. And when Peter saw that stuff going on, man, that stuff distract him. He starts sinking.
2: Oh, yeah.
1: That lets you know when the waves and the wind start tossing around in your life, Jesus is right there to keep you above all circumstances.
2: That's right.
1: Are you getting what I'm telling you?
2: That's right.
1: Huh?
2: Amen.
1: Jesus is right there.
2: Right there.
1: To keep you afloat.
2: Oh, yes.
1: Above all circumstances.
2: Amen.
1: The thing that caused Peter to sink because the winds and the waves was a distraction, and it took his eyes off Jesus, just like everyday life is a distraction. And if you take your eyes off Jesus, the same thing that happened to Peter will happen to you. He sunk and you will begin to sink, and then you got to do like him. Lord,
2: save me.
3: There are trucks, and then there's the 2026 GMC Sierra. 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

0: So I went to my family doctor and he said, oh, you got Peyronie's. Just very matter-of-factly. And then the bend got decidedly worse. So I went to see the urologist and he discussed different options, mainly just Xiaflex and surgery. Those were his two main treatments.
1: There it is.
2: So what are you thinking about now? Are you thinking of going ahead with treatments?
3: I definitely see the positives and I'm definitely leaning more towards speaking to my doctor about it. Part of the reason why I haven't done it yet is because I'm scared of like the needles.
2: Every guy is afraid of that. Yeah. Certainly I was. It was less invasive than surgery.
3: Well, my urologist, he's someone that I can talk to about the issue, you know, and reassure me that there's nothing wrong with me and that there's ways to make it better if I want to.
0: My wife is almost more concerned about my well-being, and it just impacts your life in different ways that you don't even think about.
3: You're a small piece of yourself, you know. You don't feel whole, and that's where I'm at. That's where I'm struggling.
4: Yeah, I mean, talk to your

0: I'll just check it out.
1: 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This is called a corporal rupture or penile fracture. This could require surgery to fix the damaged area. Damage to your penis might not get better after a corporal.

0: Hallelujah.
1: Hallelujah.
0: Lord, save me.
1: That's it.
0: Are you listening?
1: Rabbi, we know that thou art a teacher
0: we
1: come from God.
0: We know that thou art a teacher come from God.
1: For no man can do these miracles that thou doest except God be with him.
0: Except the Lord be with him.
1: Jesus answered and said unto him,
0: what?
1: Verily, verily, I say unto thee.
0: Listen at this.
1: Except a man be born again. He cannot see the kingdom of God.
0: Now he can.
1: That's right. Yes.
0: Because what Jesus preached at Nicodemus, nothing but mystery. Full of it.
1: Amen.
0: Smart, brilliant, dumb.
1: That's right.
0: Very educated, but he wasn't educated to the things of God.
1: That's right.
0: That's what the Bible says this, the things of God no man know.
1: No man know.
0: But the Spirit of God.
1: That's right.
0: And the Spirit got to get in man so man can associate himself with the things of God.
1: Yeah.
0: Listen.
1: Nicodemus saith unto him, how can a man be born?
0: How? Now, I want you to see Nicodemus' ignorance now. I want your viewers to get this.
1: That's
0: when
1: right.
0: You hear any preacher, I don't care who he is, where he come from, tell you there's no mysteries in the Bible.
1: Lord,
0: that preacher alone is blind and sent by the devil.
1: That's right.
0: He's making the Bible a very common, ordinary book.
1: Right.
0: Something that you go to the library and just, you know, get your library card, bring home, read a bedtime story and call it a day.
1: Right.
0: This thing gonna judge creation.
1: That's right.
0: And you mean to tell me this is an ordinary book and yet your life hang on here?
1: Amen.
0: I don't have to obey Tom Thumb.
1: No.
0: I don't have to obey Tom Sawyer or Huckleberry
1: right.
0: Finn.
2: Oh, no!
1: That's right.
0: I don't have to obey nothing that Plato or Zeus or Socrates or any of these Greek mythologists have. I don't have to obey that stuff.
1: No.
0: I don't have to obey the Book of Mormon.
1: No.
0: Some old dirty book found under a dirty rock in New York.
1: That's right.
0: By some old fake angel named Mormon.
1: Mormon.
0: You gotta obey that.
1: That's right.
0: Not at all.
1: Not at all.
0: But here the word of God come. Notice what it's called, the word of God.
1: The word of God.
0: And you mean to tell me God's word has been belittled down to these frail, spineless, and mindless nitwits.
1: That's right.
0: They call themselves preachers and say there ain't no mysteries in the Bible.
1: No mysteries in the
0: Bible.
1: He
0: was a blasphemer.
1: That's a blasphemer.
0: You know, when you start blaspheming and don't turn to God, you got to keep it up.
1: That's right.
0: Until you blaspheme your way right into hell.
1: Right in That's right.
0: Bible is full of mystery.
1: Oh, yeah.
0: Let us make man.
1: Let us make man.
0: Throughout the mystery. I told you, there was more than one helper. Then he come back and say, so God made man.
1: God made man.
0: One. In his own image.
2: That's right.
0: In the image of God created he him.
1: That's right.
0: Mystery.
1: Mystery.
0: All down through the Bible.
1: For this cause shall a man leave his father and mother.
0: And what?
1: Here's another mystery.
0: All right.
1: In the book of Ephesians chapter 5, we're at verse 31.
0: For this cause let a man leave father and mother.
1: And shall be joined unto his wife.
0: Joined to his wife.
1: And they two shall be one flesh.
0: They two shall be one flesh.
1: This is a great mystery.
0: This is a great mystery, but yet, here.
1: Amen.
0: He's talking about the unification of a marriage of a man and a woman.
1: And a woman.
0: He went and talked about the carnal thing first, did he not?
1: That's right.
0: And now look at what he says, chapter and verse again.
1: In Ephesians chapter.

0: chapter 5 at verse 31 and 32.
1: And what?
0: For this cause shall a man leave his father and mother.
1: Leave father and mother.
0: And shall be joined unto his wife.
1: Now, if you don't read no more, you'll think he's just talking about marriage, you know, your relationship, you know, get it together, go down to the altar and say, would you take this one? Then you say, I do, that and I do. Do you live happily ever after if it be the Lord's will?
0: That's right.
1: All right.
0: And they two shall be one flesh.
1: Then what?
0: This is a great mystery.
1: But what is he talking about?
0: But I speak concerning Christ.
1: Christ?
0: And the church.
1: Hold it.
2: Come on, Jack.
1: But you didn't talk about marriage.
0: Marriage.
1: So which one of them, the man or the woman, represent Christ, and which one represent the church?
0: That's right.
1: Because it's a mystery.
0: It's a great mystery.
1: The man will represent Christ.
0: Right.
1: Because he put forth seed.
0: That's right.
1: That's what the preacher does.
0: That's
1: the Bible
0: right.
1: Says the seed is the word, and that must come from the mouth of the preacher.
0: Yeah.
1: The wife represents the church.
0: That's right.
1: Because the Bible said it was added unto them daily. So in order for the woman to multiply, seed must be discharged. For the church to grow, the word must be discharged. Yeah. So the body of Christ can become pregnant and more babies come into the world.
0: That's right.
1: That's right. For everywhere we go. Everywhere we go. Everywhere.
0: Everywhere.
1: And the world. Seed spill.
0: Oh, yeah.
1: Babies come.
0: That's right.
1: And we put them in water.
0: That's right.
1: In the name of Jesus Christ.
0: That's right.
1: Huh?
0: That's right.
1: Just like when that man with that woman and that man spilled seed, where's that child formed at? In water.
0: In water.
1: Then the water break. And then a child comes forth.
0: That's right.
1: And just like we take that body down in water and come out walking in newness of life.
3: Softer, firmer, your call. Only at Sleep Number.
4: This is more than an invasion. It's a war.
1: Amen.
0: Amen.
1: Read that again, Williams.
0: Back in Ephesians chapter 5, verse 31 and 32.
1: I want all of you folks to hear this real good now. That this is a good educational message.
0: Yes, it is.
1: Yes. Get this.
0: In the book of Ephesians 5, verses 31 and 32.
1: And?
0: For this cause shall a man leave his father and mother.
1: For this cause. Shall a man.
0: Leave his father and mother.
1: Hold it. For this cause shall a man leave.
0: His father.
1: His past. I gotta break it down. He got to leave his past.
0: That's right.
1: Mm-hmm.
0: For this cause shall a man leave his
1: father. He gotta leave his former dwelling.
0: Right.
1: His former dwelling represents his former life, past life.
0: That's right.
1: World.
0: That's right.
1: And what?
0: And shall be joined unto his wife.
1: He gotta be joined.
0: Unto
1: his wife.
0: And they too.
1: And now they too.
0: Shall be one flesh.
1: So you got to be joined to God.
0: Right.
1: Through water and spirit that you may be one with him.
0: That's right.
1: Well, he said, I'm in the Father.
0: Right.
1: And the Father's in me.
0: That's right.
1: And then he prayed when he was in the flesh to them, for them that the Spirit gave him out of the world, that they all might be what?
0: One.
1: One.
0: That's right.
1: God wants you to be one with him.
0: That's right.
1: And to be one with them, you got to agree with everything he said.
0: But he that is joined unto the Lord.
1: What?
0: He that is joined unto the Lord.
1: Here, chapter and verse.
0: In the book of 1 Corinthians chapter 6 and verse 17.
1: He that is joined, he that is tied.
0: Unto the Lord.
1: To the Lord.
0: Is one spirit.
1: Anything in you that fight the word, you ain't joined to the word. You
0: no.
1: ain't joined to the Lord.
0: No.
1: Because when you got the same spirit that's in you, that's in heaven, you're going to agree with what the word says.
0: That's right.
1: Even if it hurts you.
0: That's right.
1: Even if it beats you unmerciful.
0: Yes. Back in Ephesians 5, verses 31 and 32.
1: Listen.
0: For this cause shall a man leave his father and mother.
1: And what?
0: And shall be joined unto his wife.
1: Uh-huh.
0: And they two shall be one flesh.
1: And what?
0: This is a great mystery.
1: This is a great mystery.
0: But I speak concerning Christ.
1: That I speak concerning Christ.
0: And the church.
1: You see, the church is going to be presented to Christ like a woman is presented to her husband during a time of marriage.
0: That's right.
1: That's why that time will be known as the marriage of the Lamb, should I say. Here's the husband man, which is Jesus Christ himself, will appear in the heavens, and then the church will be presented to God. As it stands now, he didn't come for the church yet because the garment is not clean yet.
0: That's right.
5: Your garment is still in the cleaners. Eh?
0: That's right.
5: God send men to spot treatment the gown of the church. We use strong detergent.
0: That's right.
5: Pure Bible.
0: Pure.
5: Don't dilute it. Yeah, now. We don't dilute it with nothing, I said.
2: No!
5: Pure Bible.
0: Pure Bible.
5: Pour it on that stain. Then we use the heat of the gospel.
0: That's right.
5: To get the wrinkle out your life, put a crease there.
0: Yeah. Huh? Go ahead, man.
5: Not having a spot.
0: Or wrinkle.
5: Or wrinkle.
0: Or any such thing.
5: No red tag, God, or any such thing, but that it should be.
0: Holy.
5: That's why he ain't come for it yet. He's still cleaning the church up. Still,
0: that's right. Go ahead.
5: Amen.
0: Go ahead.
5: Do you hear this?
0: For this cause shall a man leave his father and mother.
5: It's wonderful. So beautiful. Wonderful. Outline.
0: Wonderful.
5: Man leave father and mother.
0: And shall be joined unto his wife.
5: Joined to his wife.
0: And they two shall be one flesh.
5: You see, when Jesus comes for the church, he's going to present to himself a glorious church. Whenever a woman is married, her father or her oldest brother or uncle, whoever, is presented to that man.
0: That's right.
5: That's why the question is asked, who's going to give you away? He said, well, I do. All right, that's short-lived. Sit down. God is going to present to himself.
0: Amen.
5: You got to be presented to God.
0: Presented. This is a great mystery.
5: Concerning what?
0: But I speak concerning Christ and the church.
5: You see that? And yet these infidels say it's no mystery.
0: There's no mystery.
5: No mystery? Not only is this a mystery, it says, how good is it?
0: Great mystery.
5: This is great.
0: Oh, yes.
5: So great until the carnal mind can't grasp it.
0: That's right.
5: All right, go back to the book of John so I can knock off. Now, the nature of the Father is spirit.
0: Spirit.
5: The spirit of God is the Holy Ghost. The Holy Ghost is the Comforter.
0: That's right.
5: And the Comforter is the power of God or the presence of God that come within us to keep us from falling.
0: That's right.
5: That it may present us faultless before the presence of his glory. And don't force its will upon us.
0: No.
5: We have to give in to the will of the Holy Ghost. And by giving in to the will of the Holy Ghost, we have to give in to the will of the Holy Word.
0: That's right.
5: Don't say, well, how do I obey the Spirit? Do I wait till God talk? You obey the Spirit by obeying Scripture.
0: The word.
5: Jesus said, the words that I speak unto you, they
0: are spirit.
5: They are spirit.
0: And they are life.
5: They are life. So that's how you obey God. That's how you obey the Spirit.
0: Right.
5: You ain't got to wait for the little bird to land on your window or wait for voices to hear you at night telling you, wake up.
0: That's right.
5: Wake up. No, you ain't got to hear that.
0: To do that.
5: No.
0: That's right.
5: God talks through here.
0: The words.
5: Have both Father.
0: And the Son.
5: And Son. Now hold it. First chapter book of Luke real quickly now.
0: Yes.
5: Let's see when he was born. First chapter book of Romans. Begin at verse 1 also. Give me Luke first. Give me Luke first. Let's get his birth. And let's get what he consists of.
0: In the book of Luke chapter 1.
5: And then from there, give him the book of Hebrews.
0: Right.
5: I want to see he coming out of the stock of Abraham.
0: That's right.
5: And, all right.
0: In the book of St. Luke chapter 1, we'll start at verse 31.
5: Now let's get the nature of the Son. I already showed you how you have the Father. Father is the Spirit. Father is the Holy Ghost. Father is the title of Jesus.
0: That's right.
6: Say hello to butterfly shrimp, now on Faves for only $5.
7: Love that chicken from Popeyes.
8: There are places in the world that people were never meant.
5: Father is the creating title of Jesus.
0: That's right.
5: It shows you his title as creator. Father, but what you the father of? Everything.
0: Everything.
5: Prosper say, have we not all one Father? Hath not one God created us? He's the Father.
0: That's right.
5: The husbandman. The boss.
0: The boss.
5: He's the boss.
0: That's right.
5: He's the real Godfather.
0: That's right.
2: That's right.
5: He's the real Godfather.
0: That's right.
5: He's such a Godfather, he can put a hit out on you when he wants.
0: That's right.
5: The Godfather said, I kill, I make alive, I woo, and I heal.
2: Oh, yes.
5: Christ is the real Godfather. Right. Huh? Amen.
0: That's right.
5: Now when you go to him, Don't think of him as a godfather and look at TV. When you go to him and answer your prayer, he ain't gonna be, well, you know.
0: No.
9: What do you want me to do for you?
2: Come on, Jay.
9: You see, one day I will ask favors of you.
5: Not that.
0: That's right.
5: But it is some truth in that statement.
0: Yeah.
5: Because one day, the Lord gonna ask favors
9: from you.
0: Oh, yeah.
5: And he simply asks in one thing, obey him.
0: Obey him.
5: Until he said obedience is better than sacrifice.
0: That's right.
5: And when you obey him, that come under a list of things.
0: Oh, yeah.
5: Giving up.
0: Oh, yeah.
5: Surrender. Some friends you got to walk away from. Some family members you got to separate from. Change your lifestyle. You got to be strong about the struggle. You find yourself sinking in, the Godfather's there to get you out.
0: That's right.
5: Huh?
0: That's right.
5: What is it, son?
0: In the book of St. Luke, chapter 1, we're at verse 31.
5: All right, let's get the nature of the son. Everybody all right?
2: Oh, yeah.
5: All right.
0: And behold, thou shalt conceive in thy womb.
5: I want you gremlins that have logged on and say, you see that? He's trying to make it one. It says both, both, both. That means two gods. Come to Pastor Jennings and tell me that. I take both your tongues if you got them.
0: That's right.
5: I make you lick Old Testament all the way to new.
0: All the way to new.
5: There's one God.
0: One God.
5: And when he came in the flesh, it was two natures.
0: That's it.
5: Both Father and the Son is two natures.
0: That's it.
5: One is terrestrial, one is celestial.
0: Yeah.
5: One is human, one is divine.
0: That's right.
5: One is mortal, one is immortal.
0: One is immortal.
5: That's all that is.
0: That's it.
5: The Father, immortal. Father, celestial. Father, everlasting. Father, divine. Father, perpetual. Father, no beginning. Father, no ending. Father, always was. Father, always will be.
0: That's right.
5: Son, begotten. Son, birthday. Son, born. Son, flesh. Son, man.
0: That's right.
2: Nice game.
5: Are you getting what I'm telling you?
0: Oh, yeah. Amen.
5: Human and divine.
0: And divine. That's right.
5: Just look at yourself, you that have the Holy Ghost. You're filled with something divine. But where is it located? In a human.
0: In a human.
5: And now the human is required to live by the divine that's in it.
0: That's right.
5: Glory to God.
0: And behold,
5: behold,
0: thou shalt conceive in thy womb.
5: Now we're going to get the nature.
0: Yes.
5: Thou shalt conceive in thy womb.
0: And bring forth a son.
5: Bring forth a son. Hold it. Mm-hmm. Bring forth a son. Bring forth a body.
0: That's right.
5: A lot of these infidels say every time you talk about the son, you talk about a body. A body, body, body, body. That's right.
0: That's right.
5: How do you know your wife had a son or a daughter? You're infidel.
0: You're infidel.
5: You ain't looking at a spirit, you're looking at a body.
0: That's right.
5: You check the anatomy, get the leg, hold it upside down. Oh, there are. It's either son or daughter.
0: Right.
2: That's good.
0: That's right.
5: Huh?
0: That's right.
2: Yes.
5: If the child come out not crying, and that doctor smack it, he ain't smacking the spirit, you infidel.
0: No.
5: You're smacking a child, either boy or girl.
0: That's right.
5: Glory to God. I want to make it so plain that a fool don't have no excuse of being a fool.
0: Amen.
5: Mm-hmm.
0: And behold, thou shalt conceive in thy womb.
5: Thou shalt conceive in thy womb.
0: And bring forth a son.
5: Bring forth a son. Bring forth a human being.
0: And shalt call his name Jesus.
5: Yes. Thou shalt call his name
0: Jesus.
5: Jesus.
0: He shall be great.
5: He shall be great.
0: And shall be called the Son.
5: Of what?
0: Of the Highest.
5: Oh. Mm. Son of the Highest. Meaning he shall be called the Son of God.
0: That's right.
5: Showing you there's something higher than that nature.
0: That's right.
5: Of flesh.
0: That's right.
5: Highest. When you say highest, you can't go above that.
0: No.
5: You can't go above the highest.
0: The highest.
5: The highest is you just can't get higher than that.
0: You can't get higher than that.
5: So the flesh was called Son of the Highest.
0: Highest.
5: He consists of flesh and blood. Give me Romans now.
0: Romans chapter 1 and read verse 3.
5: Parliament.
0: Concerning his son.
5: Wait.
0: Hmm.
5: We got his birth. Let's see what it consists of.
0: Romans chapter 1 and that verse 3.
5: All right.
0: Concerning his
5: then
0: son.
5: Then after that, give me Leviticus. Yeah. The life of all flesh.
0: Right. Uh-huh. Oh, yes.
5: All right.
0: Romans chapter 1 and that verse 3.
1: What is it?
0: Concerning his son.
5: Concerning his son.
0: Jesus Christ our Lord.
5: Jesus Christ our Lord.
0: Which was made.
1: All it!
5: They ain't talking about the spirit.
0: No way.
5: That ain't the spirit. Ain't never was made.
0: No.
5: Spirit don't have no maker.
0: That's right.
5: The spirit is the maker.
0: That's right.
5: But the Son of God was made.
0: Was made.
5: Uh-huh.
0: Which was made of the seed of David.
5: He was made of the seed of David. According to what?
0: According to the flesh.
5: No, he's the seed of David according to the spirit.
0: According to the flesh.
5: He was of the seed of David according to the spirit.
0: Which was made of the seed of David according to the flesh.
5: What else?
0: And declared to be the Son of God.
5: Declared to be the Son of God.
0: With power.
5: With what?
0: With power.
5: Where did he get that power from?
0: According to the Spirit of Holiness. Go ahead, man. Go ahead.
5: According to what?
0: According to the Spirit of Holiness.
5: See him come on back.
0: Go ahead, man.
5: Oh, power.
0: Go ahead.
5: Hallelujah. Given unto me. And heaven and on earth.
1: Who gave it to him, Pastor Jennings?
5: He took it himself.
0: He took it.
1: He took it.
5: He said, thou hast taken unto thee.
0: That's right.
5: Thine great power and has reigned.
0: That's right.
5: No one's out high in the world. He gonna take it. Then he says, give it to him. He said, all things the Father have are mine.
0: Mine. That's right.
5: It's a mystery.
0: It's a mystery.
5: So when these men tell you there's no mystery, they're dumb. They're pulpit idiots.
0: That's right.
5: That's why they got more than one God. They got flesh and blood in heaven. They got flesh and blood coming down from heaven. They got the Holy Ghost is the third person of the Godhead. They got Jesus is a little junior God.
0: That's right.
5: Huh?
0: That's right.
5: Junior God Jesus and a second junior Holy Ghost.
0: Amen.
5: You're infidel when you have both the Father
0: both
5: and
0: the Father.
5: Son and is when you're born again.
0: That's right.
5: I received the Son first. I went down in water.
0: Go ahead.
5: And got that blood.
0: That's it.
5: When they pissed him in the side, what came out, church?
0: Blood and water.
5: What came out?
0: Blood and water.
5: You better get Bible for this in the book of John. The
0: book of St. John.
10: What's more endless than infinity? Shrimpfinity.
0: Amen.
5: Follow me real good. I want to soak you. I want to make it plain.
0: That's right.
5: Both the Father and the Son.
0: And the Son.
5: Simply means you got the new birth. You're born again because now you got both natures. Don't you know you can, many of you got the Father?
0: Right.
5: And you don't have the Son yet?
0: That's right.
5: And I'm preaching you need the Son.
0: Need the Son.
5: And many of you got the Son and you're still waiting on the arrival of the Father.
0: That's right.
5: Well, I got the baptism. In the name of Jesus Christ.
0: That's right.
5: But I'm tarrying, waiting on the gift of the Holy Ghost. I'm waiting.
0: Waiting.
5: For the Father to come in here.
0: That's right.
5: And I'm baptized in the name of Jesus Christ and got the Holy Ghost speaking in tongues. I can tell the world I have both the Father.
0: That's right.
5: And the Son.
0: And the Son.
5: Viewer, you're looking at someone that got both the Father.
0: That's right.
5: And the Son.
0: That's right.
5: And I'm preaching to you. Receive the Father.
0: That's right.
5: And the Son.
0: And the Son.
5: What do you mean? Repent.
0: Repent.
5: And be baptized.
0: That's right.
5: Every one of you.
0: Every one of you.
5: In the name of Jesus Christ.
0: That's right.
5: When you get that baptism, you got the Son.
0: The Son.
5: And when you receive the Holy Ghost, you got the Father.
0: That's right.
5: That's what puts you in the church.
0: That's right.
5: That's what makes you one body.
0: That's it. St. John chapter 19 and that
5: dumb,
0: verse.
5: Ignorant thing, they don't have the mystery.
0: No, they don't have
5: it. I'll jump on Pastor Jennings. I'll take you on a 1931 ride with Bible.
0: That's right.
5: Eh?
0: That's right.
5: Shoot you all up with Bible.
0: Shoot
5: boom,
0: you
5: boom,
0: right.
5: Boom.
0: That's right.
5: And then throw you on the curb of your false church.
0: That's right.
5: And then drive off and leave you laying there.
0: Amen.
1: Because it was wrong. I'm bleeding scripture.
5: I'm bleeding scripture.
0: Bleeding out, Pastor.
1: Bleeding out?
0: Bleeding out.
5: Come on, William. Let's work good.
0: St. John chapter 19 and verse 34.
5: This is why you hear me say over the air, understand the language of Bible.
0: That's right.
5: Language of Bible.
0: That's it.
1: Both Father and Son don't mean you got two gods.
0: No.
5: And I dare any Trinity that log

0: and water.
1: What came out?
0: Blood.
1: What?
0: And water.
1: Epistle of John, chapter 3.
0: 1 John, chapter 5.
1: Chapter 5, beg your pardon.
0: 1 John, chapter 5.
1: Verse 6, if I'm correct.
0: And we're right at verse 6.
1: Yeah.
0: This is he that came by water.
1: This is he.
0: This is he. Hallelujah.
1: Talking about the Son.
0: This is he.
1: This is he.
0: That came by water.
1: That came by water.
0: And blood.
1: And blood.
0: Even Jesus Christ.
1: Wait a minute. Who did it?
0: Even Jesus Christ.
1: Who did it?
0: Jesus Christ.
1: Not. Well, when you finish that, give me the book of Hebrews.
0: Yes.
1: Then take on a seed. Then take on the nature of Abraham, put him the seed of Abraham, and make made like unto his brother.
0: I'm right there, Pastor. I'm right there.
1: All right, finish that up now.
0: This is he that came by water.
1: This is he.
0: Hallelujah.
1: Son.
0: This is he that came by water and blood.
1: This is he that came by water and blood.
0: Even Jesus Christ.
1: Who did it?
0: Jesus Christ.
1: Viewers, how you get the blood is how you got to get in water.
0: That's right.
1: When they press him in the side, out came blood and water. Well, if you want that blood, you got to go down in water.
0: In water.
1: Huh?
0: That's right.
1: You want that blood, you got to go down in the water.
0: In the water.
1: You want to be covered by the blood, you got to be covered by water.
0: That's right.

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1: I've heard about storms in many places. I've seen the news. Yes, I've saw many sad faces. Hurricane Katrina was one that startled me.

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1: You're jealous of me.
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1: But what about my pinball machine?
0: Well, we'll store it with pods, and then when we have more space,

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Y'all know what I'm talking about, don't you? 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

can say that tonight? 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Can you really say that tonight?

0: in the month of August. They got a few disturbing out in the Atlantic. And they're going to get closer here to the westward sometime early next week, about Sunday. And they claim they're going to be producing quite a bit of rain for next week, at least for the first 3 days. They don't expect no stormy weather, but you never can tell because God is in control of this. He allowed it to be so. And whatever God brings for us, that's what we have to enjoy. So be on the lookout today and say rain coming later on this evening. But temperature expected to get on up into the lower 90s today. It ain't going to be blazing hot. But for you all up in that senior age, like I am, you're going to take plenty of water, which is plenty on going for a walk. Don't put on a raincoat or carry an umbrella. Just allow the rain to cool you off. I think you'll be a little bit better. But if you got my problem, don't do that either. Because the virus I'm easy to pick up on a virus. In fact, I got one now because got a little bit wet, I believe last week. And it's finally coming out. You know. But it's now, we got our brother again in the studio with us this morning. At about 5 minutes to 8 o'clock, and we're going to let him bring you a few words before he departs. Okay.
1: Good morning, men and women of God. Be coming out of Proverbs chapter 23. You can't hide what's in your heart. No matter how hard you try, your heart tells the truth about you. When thou sittest to eat with a ruler, consider diligently what is before thee, and put a knife to thy throat if thou be a man given to appetite. Be not desirous of his dainties, for they are deceitful meat. Labor not to be rich. Feast from thine own wisdom. Would thou set thine eyes upon thy which is not? For riches certainly make themselves wings that fly away, and as an eagle towards heaven. Eat thou not the bread of him that hath an evil eye, neither desire thou his dainty meats. For as he thinketh in his heart, so is he. Eat and drink, saith he to thee, but his heart is not with thee. The morsel which thou hast eaten shall thou vomit up, and loose thy sweet words. Speak not in the ears of a fool, for he will despise the wise of thy words. Remove not the old landmark, and enter into the fields of the fatherless. For their Redeemer is mighty. He shall spread their cause with thee. Apply thine ears, apply thine heart unto instructions, and thy ears to the words of knowledge. So no matter how hard you try to do what you do, your heart will tell the whole truth about you. So be careful how you think and follow God's will. The word from God to the children of God. Thank you.
0: And thank you very much for that word this morning. We're going to be very patient and try our best to be as kind as we possibly do one another. We're going to be on the lookout, and he has told all of those that has come out of the world, you come from out among them and be separate.
1: Yes, sir.
0: So it's time to separate yourself from whatever is going on in this wicked world behind you. Be as blessed as you possibly can.
1: Yes, sir.
0: Again, thank you for that word this morning.
1: Enjoy your day.
0: Hey, we got the voices of St. Mark. There is power even in the name.

Yes, it is. It's his power. 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Oh, yeah. Hallelujah. Hallelujah.

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And he told me, don't stop. A very pleasant good Friday morning to you. Now, well, how did you guys manage that one? Let's try it again. Let's try it one more time. And let's see where he's gonna run off of this trip. Well, I guess he's tired. Probably been working all week and this is Friday. He's probably too tired to even pick up his paycheck. We trying to run him back down. And like he said, not this way.

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And should you had a family member that was in that area, and they hadn't recovered their bodies or they hadn't covered them yet, this prayer goes out for you this morning. It's just been a little down, don't know how to pick yourself up. This prayer's for you.

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1: This is Buick Spencer, now.
0: I feel like my time ain't long. How did this brother here get all this? Let's see if I can make one of these quick flashbacks here. I think this brother is a little bit out of order this morning, so let's see if we get him back. Still getting back in tune. Where you at there, brother? Just see if we get you back where... No, you're not coming back, so I guess I will have to move forward. Marvin!

They called him Tell Heart Remy in the North Carolina Family Choir. Featuring Little Spencer Smith. And Nick now. And your next is right now.

Can you feel it? Hart Ramey and Company, a Ramsey and the NCC Family Choir. And can you feel it now? On a Friday morning, got about 26 minutes rather before the hour of 9. That's 9 o'clock. And where's our specialist this morning?

Fort Myers, what do you call themselves? I don't know what they was named back there for. They called the new Fort Myers. The new Fort Myers traveling air. They even Fort Myers, too.

0: I wake at night, but that's alright.
1: Ready, y'all? Along with the Progressive Jesus. Missionary Baptist Church.
0: He will fix it.
1: Santa Cruz.

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0: Celebration of Churches Fellowship is going to be held this Sunday, this coming Sunday, at 4 o'clock at the St. Mary Missionary Baptist Church.
1: Don't worry, Shaq. Cub the General Thomas gives Brown, you a break Thomas to keep Brown you covered. Whether it's on your car insurance
2: or a break from your car acting up.
0: I just don't look like what I asked for. Let's try you again. Go on without me. Without flipping up there and flipping back over here and see what they're going to do. Not you. Not included in this one. Let's see. They ran again. What's wrong with these folks here today? Can't get nobody to work properly on these things on certain days. So today is one of those days that nobody really. Maybe it's in the training section. There's something going on today, folks. I didn't get any news on it, so I really can't tell you what it's about. But it having something to do with NAACP. They didn't give me any information whatsoever. They must have forgot. They must have forgot what color I am. Now I know the president real well, but we must have forgot what color I am and must have forgot where I were. We are here to hear about any nonprofit organization that is working with the people, for the people, that our responsibility is. Try to get your foot if you can.
3: Tell the Lord, here's my hand. You tell the Lord, strengthen me.
0: These are the gospel legends.
3: Ouch.
0: 6 minutes.
3: Strengthen me, Lord.
0: Before 9 o'clock. And if it happened to do with your voter registration, we're here to remind you once again that if you are old enough, required of you to make sure things stay decent and in order.
4: Raise your hands, Lord, me.
0: And we also remind you of what you don't receive in your app. I don't get to hear very much. I know this would be one of the greatest explanations that goes on when we tell you about your voter registration, even in our churches or wherever that is gathered. Numbers count. Yeah, and everyone only got one vote. It'll be terrible if you got 10 children and tell the people you got 2 and somebody had to deliver you some water. Yeah, somebody had to deliver you some water to drink, and they're hot and you want water. All 10 people in the house want water, and you're telling them you only got 2 children. And they bring enough water for 2 children. And they drink it. And what happened to the rest of the children? Well, that's doing the voter registration drive. Voters in the community, wherever you are. You got 1,000 people living in the community surrounding, or perhaps 3,000, and only 300 votes are they eligible? They're eligible to carry out. Now, those are school age, we don't expect them, because they'll register in also. But those are age. You got 3,000 people in there, and only 300 votes. So when the money come down from Washington, D.C., down through Tallahassee, all down through Lee County, and they look at the voter registration poll, even though they know you're there, but this is all registered. And they only sent out enough to take care of 300 people. And you got 2,700 hungry folks, or tired folks, or sick folks. How that gonna work, y'all? So you need to understand how your vote counts so much, and why your community. Remember the county? Way out in the county where it's run down, they got very few people. Well, they're not. They ain't very much tax being paid out that way. So they might get out there next year. God doesn't work there every 10 years, every 5 years, there. No more than every 5 years. But, I dare you to shout from but right around town there where all of the tax are.
4: How many of y'all know he's a right now God?
0: more work get done there than any other place. So they tried to eliminate Dunbar and send you to North Fort Myer for your voter registration, your vote. But then thanks to somebody prayers, and remember we told you everybody to pray for this, that this thing would stay in Fort Myer. So to my surprise, I didn't get any information all of a sudden. I hear flying through the air that right down below the house there at the O'Kara Robinson Center. Accepting your vote. So they had the primary there. So coming up in November, you still need to hang on to your prayers, folks. Don't let it die down. Be thankful. And just because you're free to walk the street with no shoes, no shirt, slack pants, tight pants, drop pants, no pants, since you're able to do this, you're free to this. That still doesn't count. That don't count you as a citizen, or the banking folks, or all those money folks. So what are you depending on?

0: So you have to get out and take care for yourself. Face to face.
1: Say hello to
0: we are making. Hey, how you doing this early Friday morning? Good morning. Did you happen to email me a snack? I don't guess so. You don't. Well, I get the message. You don't know me that well.
1: Behold,
0: face to face.
1: I show your mystery. We shall not all sleep, but we shall be changed.
0: WGGM Fort Myers.
1: Twinkling of an eye that is.
0: And remind you that others might imitate us.
1: You see, church.
0: They already got some imitators around.
1: Shall sound,
0: but we're happy to say, for Fort Myers. We original, and that make us the finish it out there. But we're making Fort Myers great with the GWGGM Fort Myers.
1: Hallelujah.
0: And to make it greater, since it's non-profit,
1: oh, yeah.
0: That means you support.
1: With Christ, my Savior.
0: Yeah, we are. Desiring or requiring or requesting.
1: What will it be?
0: That we're able to help somebody else along the way,
1: folks.
0: Sure, with the nonprofit, we have to make sure that somebody receives something. And we're not one of those grant grabbers. Now that was about $12 million or $15 million that just was stranded through, and it's more than that, about $25 million, and according to the financials, folks of Lee County, that money, most of that money went out to the nonprofit organization.

So you see some of the things that goes on in the community or around town or in our neighborhood. The information don't pass on to everybody to afterwards. Now the governor want to get in the ring and box somebody because the money didn't go as far as he thought it should have went. Or somebody want to get the governor in the ring and have a boxing match with him. After a while, if you're hanging around long enough, they tell you he's going to start a war. He's going to be a war if he didn't come president. So I guess he planned to name it before he got there, the United States by President Trump. That would be something, wouldn't it? Walking and talking with the master. The United States, what call it then? Trump America? I don't know. Well, I can say Denson Fort Myers getting up. Yeah. Oh, I can say Denson Lee County, or Denson County. Yeah, I can do that. Remove. Hey, I got Lee in my name too. Lee Denson County. Yes, yeah, my name is Jesse Lee. So, yeah, I can proclaim that. Better start making me some flyers and sending them around. Send one down to the sheriff's office first, and then they're going to go to the police department. Then they go to them good folks. Instead of saying Lee County, Florida, say Lee Denson, Florida. Or Lee Denson County, Florida. I ain't got that one to work with. But we're not trying to make a name. No kind of name for ourselves. Never did. Well, try our best to lift the name Jesus on high. Because we know that when Lee Carlisle, Russell, Henry, whatever those other counties are, when Florida is back into the Gulf. Overrun by the Gulf and the Atlantic. What matter does it make? I say, what matter? What good is it? Or what matters to me? Or what profit is? If I gain the whole world and die and lose my soul. Well, when this lower world is burned up, I too will be burned. Wouldn't have no glory.

6 minutes after 9 o'clock on a Friday morning. Are you making preparation to see Jesus? What are your greatest desires here on this earth? Not you. These you trying to put me in debt, aren't you? I know how that goes.

Lord, help me to hold out until my change come. I need you to help me on my journey. Help me on my way.

At about 13 minutes after 9 o'clock on a Friday morning, and coming down near the halfway, a quarter of the hour, now that we send about timber before the Lord, because recognize that one thing in this world that we all need, we need to get a little closer to the Master and get to know Him. And He says, we get in line, man should always pray and cease not. As writer said, prayer is the key to the kingdom, and faith unlocked the door. You got the key in your hand. Do you have faith? That faith in Christ that will unlock the door to all that you need to go through this life. Where you can always call on the Master, and He promised to see you through. And there's no need to worry. There's no need to cry. God is always right there by your side. Our Father in heaven, we come this morning, bow head, humble heart, humbling before the throne of grace. We come to tell you thank you for all the blessings you continue to shower upon us, for allowing us to sleep last night, waking us up this early morning with our mind on you, and allow us to kneel at your feet and just tell you thank you for another day's journey. And Lord, as we go through this day, help us to rejoice and be exceedingly glad, for you're giving us another opportunity to give us strength and the courage that we need to tell somebody about your grace and your tender mercy. Oh, forgive us for the things that we left undone, those times that when we should be telling somebody about your grace and your tender mercy, we find the unpleasant joy of the world, of the flesh that we are dealing primarily in. Forget that we need you on this journey. You need to tell somebody about your grace and your tender mercy. Forgive us for those times that we left those things undone. Even the time that we failed to pray for somebody, for ourselves, we ask for forgiveness. Continue to lead and guide us to all truth and understanding. Teach us how to pray. Teach us how to call on your name and to love our friends, how to treat our enemies. Help us, for we need you every day of our life. For in this world, there is confusion all around us. There are sin on every hand. Why? Because we are born in sin, fashioned as this world. But thank you for bringing an everlasting light, that we might be able to see the glory and the wonder of your love, and be able to pass that on to somebody as we go through this land. Will make our heart feel happy when we think about one day we shall meet you over in glory land. Think about one day we're not going to be there alone. Some mother, father, son, or daughter, some friends, some enemies, Master, we all, that has our heart fixed by your grace and your tender mercy. We shall all gather there around the throne of grace. That have mercy upon those that are rushing down the broad road to destruction. Let the light, the little beam from your children, flash across that broad road, that it would catch somebody's attention. You know, they would come crying, I yield.
I can't hold out no longer. Thank you for this opportunity just to be able to share with somebody, just to bow down and call on your name. I bowed. I said, thank you for my wife and children, my grand, great grand, that you allowed us to live in this world long enough to see these things come about. Nothing our prayers is that they all get to know you as Lord and Savior. We thank you for allowing your light to shine through us, that it would burn brightly within our children and in their children and in their children. Not only one family, but every mother, father, help them, Master, to proclaim victory. Mother, father, son, or daughter, help that multiply those that know you, be able to share in the glory that is and that is to be. Oh, surely we got a little taste of glory right here on this earth. Every now and then our souls seem to catch on fire, and we can lift our voice and say, thank you. Thank you for another day's journey. Thank you for the power of your Holy Spirit. Thank you for the opportunity to be able to share in the good news with a dead and perplexed world. Oh, it is your word that make alive. And for this we say thank you for your Holy Spirit. Thank you for just keeping us. And as we go through this land, even by airways, we are able to attract somebody somewhere to recognize you as Lord and come out from among them and be separated. Oh, for this we tell you thank you. From the White House to the schoolhouse to the jailhouse to the church house to our house, help us be able to lift our voices on high. Let America know our heart, desire, and prayer to God for America, that we might be saved. We hear all the destruction. We see the flood. Many are losing their home. We see the fire. Many are losing their possession. Not the prayer that they do not lose their life and be caught off in that lake that burned with fire and brimstone. But when it's time to vacate this land, Lord, our life down here is over. Let not our labor be in vain. But when it's time to come home, take us to that resting place that you have prepared somewhere in glory that will dwell with you throughout eternity. For it's in Jesus' name we ask it all. Amen. Amen. Amen.

everybody can vote. 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And I want to go where the thunder don't roll. I want to go where the rain don't pour. And one day I shall be in his presence. It's the late Willie Pittman along with the

0: Destiny Willie. Willie Pittman and the Bird on Listers. When I leave this world, I ain't coming
1: Pet
0: back.
1: Pet food delivered in a box? Yeah, we do that too. But at Tractor Supply, we go beyond the box.
0: Oh, yeah.
1: Low prices every
0: with Bob. It's the late Willie.

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He left the Willie Johnson. And the gospel keynote. And went to this Willie over there at the Mighty Clouds of Joy.

And that other Willie said, when I leave this world to return no more. I left it. I can't remember where I were. So I come here and then go back and come again. Can't remember that.

And they showed up here some white suit folks. Let's see what they got to say. Let's see what this white suit group. Let's see what this white suit group mind. Let's see who they are, boy. Ty Tip. They call themselves Ty Tip, so let's see how they're going to tip off here. Get just a little bit. It's time to eat on out of studio for another day for that 5-day work week, which I don't get paid. Let's see what's on their mind.

Thank you, Max. Thank you. In time of trouble, time and sorrow, don't have to worry. He's always there. I'm just about going to take care for the D-man on another day. About 25 minutes, baby.

there. Let's fill up the building and worship God in spirit and in truth. And be happy next week. Make a very nice weekend. Over at the Jerusalem Church of God in Christ, they got the big concert. They're going to be going on next Saturday on the 5th. And then on the 6th, Gospel Jam at the Apostolic House of God. So this weekend kind of give you a little rest and get you prepared for next week. Nobody really got anything planned for this weekend. I guess everybody be happy on the 5th Sunday. Say 5th Sunday is a break. Yeah, but a lot of people break away out of this world on the 5th Sunday. People just a minute for die on 5th Sunday. They do any other day.

Again, we said to all our men who have seemed to be backing away, remember, you got to give it a count of every out of word, every count, every out of back step. You know, you let Miss Missy move you on the back, you know what both got to pay. She got to pay for allowing Satan to allow her to make you back off. Remember what happened to Eve? Now, the childbearing was there already, but since consult with the folk man, the Lord says you increase the pain. So all of you scooters, remember, if you're trying to scoot through easy, remember, you're suffering with the pain of childbirth that if you're bringing eternity to this world. And that ought to make you happy to shine him every day and treat him nice. I said, God, I already paid one price for bringing them here. Please don't make me pay another price for them staying here. So help me to teach them all that I possibly can, that they will get to know you more better. Now, whether you accept Jesus Christ as personal Savior or not, the pain is no less severe. Because if God said it, that settles it.

0: Remember, get your list made up and get it to me here. Let me see what you think about it. Yeah, get that perfect list name and all. If you desire the afternoon portion, then we'll try to fulfill as much as possible. While we're on this earth, we got to get out of here, wouldn't we? I don't know when. Don't know how long. Well, today won't be one of those days. Today is Friday. So you plan me one day and give it, let's see if we hold on to it. Incidentally, coming up on Tuesday, the first Tuesday of the month, there is Spike Jones be right here on the G. Now that with our prayer band, non-denominational prayer band. You want to come and fill up the place, and then we'll skip the airwaves and get you back into the place. So we need you to survive the crisis that is happening in Fort Myers and around the nation. Need all the prayer we can set up before God. And if you don't believe, just ask the Lord whatever you need. He promised to give it when you come with the patience to receive Him as Lord and Savior. Remember, you're going to be made to do this. You're made to do this. You're made to recognize Him. And if you don't do it openly, you got the opportunity to do it openly now.
1: Best Buy has
0: not you. You got the opportunity to do it openly now. You got a choice. You can come, make it very easy, and you'll be so happy. You accept Jesus Christ as your personal Savior. Believe who He is. Believe He came to this earth to die for you. Now, if you die and don't believe, then you're still gonna have to confess it. And yeah, you're gonna have to confess that Jesus is Lord, even though you're gonna be on the left hand, heading to that lake, and you're still gonna have to confess. So why not do it now? Why is it freely? Very, very freely, easy done. You hear it every day. And God got people to remind you of it. Then the Holy Spirit speak patiently to you. To you, and make it very easy for you to come along, my friend, come along. Ain't nothing on this train to lose, everything to gain. Bring it back over to animated music till early in the morning, about 6 o'clock. Come up at 12 noon, you got LPL from 12 to 1, and went back to the music till about 6. At 6 o'clock, you got LPL again. From 6 till about 7. And then the music hanging until I get back in the morning. If the good Lord allow me to back, you get back in here with you. Meanwhile, you have a blessed day. This is Ted Wynn. Standing off. That, oh my God, what are you saying here?

0: Why are we getting killed like this?
1: Kyle's not here. Got caught drinking beer in the park a couple of nights ago.
0: Really?
1: Yeah. Zero tolerance. He's out for the season.
0: Harsh.
1: Hey, he knew not to drink. We've made that clear to all of our kids, right?
0: No, not really.
1: Bill, if we don't tell them what we expect and why they shouldn't drink, how are they gonna know?
2: Talk. They hear you. For more information, visit underagedrinking.samhsa.gov.
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the King. So refreshing, such a blessing. There's no place I'd rather be than in the presence of the King.

I speak of promised land, soil as soft as mama's hands, running water, standing still, endless fields of daffodils and chamomile, rice under black beans, walked in the apple with cracked screens and told prophetic stories of freedom, found warmth in a black queen for when I get cold like Nat King, I'm doing the dad thing. I speak of wondrous, unfamiliar lessons from childhood, make you remember how to smile good. I'm pre-currency, post-language, anti-label, pro-famous, I'm Broadway Joe Namath. Kanye's best prodigy. He ain't signed me, but he proud of me. I got some ideas that you gotta see. Make a vid with Shorty and they ship it like the Odyssey. They never seen a rapper practice modesty. I never practice, I only perform. I don't even warn, I don't eat it warm. I won't be reborn. I speak to God in public. I speak to God in public. He keep my rhymes in couplets. He think the new shit jam. I think we mutual fans. I used to dance to Michael. I used to dance in high school. I used to pass out music. I still pass out music. The people's chant must be everything the people can't be. I'm getting artsy-fartsy, house full of some Hebrew Brantleys. You must have missed the come-up. I must be all I can be. Call me Mr. Mufasa. I had to master stampedes.

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10: Where God grace matters. 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

Jesus, heal the bruises. Jesus, clean the music. Jesus, please use us. Jesus, please help. Jesus, please heal. Jesus, please forgive. Jesus, please reveal. Jesus, give us strength. Jesus, make us well. Jesus, help us live. Jesus, give us wealth. Jesus is our safe. Jesus is our rock. Jesus, give us grace. 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

0: Anyone else?
1: My name is David, and in 8 years, I'll be an alcoholic.
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1: I'll start drinking in middle school, just at parties. But my parents won't start talking to me about it till high school. And by then, I'll already be in some trouble.
3: Kids who drink before age 15 are 5 times more likely to have alcohol problems when they're adults.
1: The thing is, my parents won't even see it coming.
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0: Who's next?
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3: We are the champions, no need to hide. This year, 2026, Lee Pitts, we are the champions recipient, Amber Ware.
0: Thanks for hanging around. Amber Ware, we are the champion award. For many years, you have directed the Fort Myers Firecat Little League football program. The past 3 years, its dance program has become a national champion and national ambassadors for Fort Myers. Your volunteer dance coaches are superb at getting the full potential from these dance teams. This consistent achievement is monumental. Thanks for pouring into our youth as they prepare our next generation for our next generation to lead. And all our illustrious sponsors are proud. Let me present you with our Champions Award. Mr. Photographer, you got this? Come get this picture, Mr. Photographer. They just couldn't be out of my own photos. I got to be in for photos. Here we go. The champion. I like that lens you got, but it's hard to get used to. Amber, congratulations. Amber, I know that you are proud of these young ladies.
4: Yes, I am. Very proud.
0: Proud of these assistant coaches.
4: Head coaches, yes.
0: When I first read about the Firecats, and I kept saying national or local champion, national or local champion, I kept saying national. Right here, 4 miles.

0: I said, we got to do something about that, dude. We got to do some recognition here.
1: Well, first I want to correct you because it's not just 3 years in a row. We have over 10 years of national championships at the national level in our softball sport.
0: Isn't that something?
1: Yes.
0: Wow. 10 years.
1: 10 years. Cheer and dance.
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1: Correct.
0: We got one of your coaches right here.
1: Yes.
0: Coaches. Tell me, what's it like, Coach, working with these, with this program?
2: It's a wonderful feeling working with this program. I've been working with the program for many years, and I've just the best program around.
0: Give them hands. These young ladies standing behind us, they put in a lot of hard work.
2: A lot of hard work. They have to learn two routines, so they put in a lot of hard work.
0: When people see four miles coming, they know y'all coming, y'all gonna play.
2: Oh, they get scared when they see y'all name one of this the door game. It's fear. With cheer and dance and football.
3: Really?
2: Yes.
0: Let's get behind the fire cats as much as we can. And I know Amber, she has brand new ambitions. She's in the process of running for mayor of the city of Fort Myers. And you're gonna all the fire cats vote for you.
1: I'm gonna have every child, every adult that is able in the city of Fort Myers to vote.
0: How has the city of Fort Myers supported the Firecats over the years?
1: Well, the Firecats are a STARS program. So as you know, I'm the manager of the city of Fort Myers STARS, and we are a STARS program. And one of the things I did when I came to STARS was increase the numbers of girls' sports, because girls are less likely to participate in sports unless they have grown up in a sport. And typically in the Dunbar neighborhood, we did not have any girls' sports except for AAU basketball and some softball players. So what I did was bring in cheer, dance, tumbling, volleyball, expanded baseball, so that all of our girls can continue to participate in sports. So now we have over 300 girls in all of our different sports arenas. Most of our girls back here play multiple sports, and that's the key, because we all know that girls that play sports become future leaders.
0: I heard that girls that play sports become future leaders, and when we have our youth involved in sports overall, what does that do for a community?
1: It helps the community, because our community is engaged, our community has buy-in, and our community is prospering, because in order to have a great quality of life, you have to have sound mind and body, and you can do that right there in the city of Fort Myers STARS.
0: Raise your hand, Terry. See y'all dressed up. Raise your hand, Blue. There you go. Terry, put you on the spot. One day they're going to come on the award when they leave it live and give you an interview. I know you've been in the field. You promise you're going to come on my show. You're the only city council in the history of 35 years. I haven't got a chance to go one-on-one with them. You don't like a brother? Come on. I'll get some new cologne, Angel. I'll get some Angel. Okay, I love you, Terry. Great job with supporting STARS Complex and our youth. We'll get you in the future. Amber, when people think about the Fort Myers Firecats and all that it does, what do you want to come to their mind?
1: I want to come to their mind that we are education, community, then athletics. Mm-hmm. Even though we all love to cheer them on the field, education and community comes first.
0: Go ahead. Thank you.
4: Gentlemen, your 2026 Freedom Fighter Award winner for this year, none other than Dr. Charles Daly.
0: Do your rock and roll, man. Do your pimp walk. Pimp walk. You can tell those former presidents, they always do it, remember that.

0: So it's so interesting to determine what to give because you got such a multifaceted career. But I decide at the end of the day, Dr. Charles Day, at his heart, is a freedom fighter. Old school. Fighting for justice. This school that you're sitting in right here, Charles Day was at the forefront of getting a Dunbar High School degree. Along with Nellie Morgan back at Atlanta. And getting this school, getting this system out of unitary status. I'm not going to get too down in the weeds with that, but back when that was happening, there was no high school in Dunbar. It was a unitary status thing that was the bargaining chip. And I did a lot of TV shows about that back then. Charles, freedom fighter. Let me read this. Presented for your long-time work.
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5: As a civil rights activist in the areas of education, politics, and social justice, you have risked your career and your well-being for the people. It is this type of sacrifice that only a few people in our history can truly understand, like Dr. Martin Luther King. From your childhood until now and the future, you are a sterling representation of the freedom fighter. Thanks for your honorable work. You are appreciated. Title sponsor, the Norm Law Firm, and so on. Let's give Charles a hand. Charles, I'm thinking that out there too, you're seeing a lot of people that you touch, students in school. Yeah. How does it make you feel to see them in here all dressed tonight?
6: It's a blessing. First of all, I'd like to thank God for the opportunity of being here. For He is the creator and the maker of us all. We can all say amen to that.
5: Amen.
6: We can all say amen to that.
7: Amen.
6: To our local pastors, our ministers, where the struggle began. To my lovely wife, put up with me. And my friend Aubrey Daniels, with many
5: Aubrey Daniels,
6: many administrators, principals in this school district would not be able to do the work that they have done if it had not been for an Aubrey Daniels. Most of all, to my father, who created, developed, and molded me for this type of work. They have said something to you earlier, and I will repeat it. My father used to say that it costs nothing to say thank you. That's free. And I say thank you to all of you for allowing me to help you, our people that you know. And Lee, thank you for this most prestigious honor. during this particular time. We got some difficult days ahead of us, people. We got some difficult days ahead of us. And it's going to take all of us together to move forward.
5: Congratulations, Charles. When you hear the word freedom fighter attached to your name, is that appropriate?
6: Well, to God be the glory. He was the first freedom fighter. And I'm not one, you do things not for acknowledgement. You do things because it's right to do, and because it helps people. There's a hand that reaches down on a portrait, and then there's a hand that reaches up. And underneath that, there's a capsule that says, I'm not too heavy. Pull me up. That's what we're all about.
5: Let's give Charles.

0: Have a seat. Darren Clay, feast your eyes on the great Darren Clay. And listen to some things that he does and will get him his proper due. He gets out a Youth Educator Award. Dr. Darren Clay, you have done a terrific job helping our youth see themselves in the skies and perhaps the galaxy. With the Summer Flight Academy, you have opened doors for them to dream and see themselves winning in their dream. Also, as the founder of the Community Connection Services, Inc., your after-school tutorial program is inspiring youth who may have been left behind academically to overcome the situation and achieve. Yours is a stellar legend. Thank you for your volunteer work. Titus Foster, the Noble Law Firm, and so on and so forth. Congratulations. You good? Okay. When you repeat, okay, let's get to the doctor. You got your picture? Okay, go back there. Fancy, man. Some fancy stuff. Okay. Well, here we go. Darren Clay, I know when I hit you up and say you will be a person of the year, you're kind of modest about all that great work that you do. And I got a chance to interview you on my television show and found out all that work you were doing, getting these young kids into aviation. Now think about, can my son get into aviation? If you got a math background, science, engineering, why can't you be an airline pilot or something, right? But tell them about that aviation program and how it first got started.
1: All right, we're in our fourth year, and we're actually working out of the Enterprise Center. We started off at Page Field at Paragon, and then we migrated into the community. As a result, we've got two students going to Embry-Riddle. We've got three that are getting ready to take a test to finish their ground school and hopefully go into becoming a private pilot. The interesting part is that none of these students had any interest at all in aviation. They had fear of heights. Then they got around people who were talking about science and weather and direction and magnetic north and those kind of terminologies, and they got excited. And now they're all involved in talking to each other, getting prepared for the next test next month. So I'm hoping and praying that they succeed so we can attract more students.
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2: 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You know, real world, though.
3: Yeah. We have a tour every year for young people from maybe third grade up to high school. And we tour the tower and we tour emergency management. And eventually we're going to get involved with TSA. Reason why we're hesitating TSA because they're rebuilding the airport right now, so we can't go over there. But the response from just going in the tower and realizing that the pilots do not control the flights, it's the tower that does it. And so now they have a different shift in view of the industry. Now they can see that there's radars and scheduling and a whole bunch of things that go on to landing an aircraft in the airport.
2: Amazing. Isn't that great? Give me my hand. That is something, getting these youths involved in aviation, using their skills. It's how is that in here? Staff, how is your Howard staff is a retired air traffic controller, is running for state Congress, District 19, and that background in air traffic control helped to prepare you for your great career, right? Look at that, man. Just gave some publicity. Give me my hand. I mentioned Howard Sapp because I want to mention one more time before I let you go. That was a good way for me to segue. That's why I'm a professional TV talk, trying not to segue stuff in. But I want you to mention that there are so many other careers besides being a pilot, right?
3: Absolutely, absolutely. I mean, it could start from just maintenance, mechanics, design, a whole slew of different possibilities that young people can get involved in. I had a conversation with one of the ladies at the tower, and she said it would be nice to have a one-week class where they can actually work with the radar, talk about GPS, talk about direction, and the logistics that goes into takeoff and landing of aircraft. So I'd like to develop that, and hopefully maybe now we know we can probably talk to Howard Sapp about that.
2: Oh, you didn't know Howard?
3: Yeah, okay, we had a meeting, and look forward to doing that.
2: Okay, now you have to look up. Give him another hand.
4: Let's show some love for our next honoree, Dr. Inka Marshall, presenting our women's health team.
2: Oh.

0: Hey, it's done. I think that's way better. Come on, Bobby.
1: All right, we'll slow up for a second. I know you're doing your thing. You come up, you do your thing. Let's document this.
2: That's right.
1: But you got a fan group over there. Who are all those people?
2: Oh, that's my family. I have 4 children.
1: Some of them out of town and stuff.
2: Yes, my cousin.
1: Help them stand up and do it. Woo!
2: Stand up, y'all.
1: Stand up. Everybody, there you go. All out of town.
2: And then I have some friends over here that came out.
1: They're,
2: she's doing the Michelle
1: Obama.
2: So they came out to support me. Yeah.
1: Yeah, the first time I met you, I just said, this is, you are an amazing story. You are exactly a breath of fresh air for our community and the work that you do in the healthcare industry and your private practice. We'll learn a little bit about that. And all the women, I know you say, Lita, I don't just do medical care for women, but that's your main thing. It's an OBGYN, right?
2: Correct.
1: Okay, so you guys go out and support her as well. Dr. Eka Lewis is in our community. Eka Marshall. Come on in. 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I can't wait to get to you. 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In my mind, I'm saying, that's a person of your nation. 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When you hear that, what does that mean? What am I telling you what I am saying?
2: Well, what we pick.
3: And now, a word from our sponsors.
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6: Hello, my name is Tracy McMillian. I'm the fire chief of the City of Fort Myers Fire Department. 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
2: Is that I truly do pride myself in making sure that you have the best approach to healthcare, which is the holistic approach. I'm not saying that there is no place for synthetic medications in regular medicine. However, I believe that God put everything on this earth that we need to heal our bodies, and someone just has to teach you. And it's up to us as a healthcare industry to teach you how to maintain health and wholeness and healing of your body. In fact,
0: Without popping all those pills.
2: In fact, Lee, I do a lot of education for the community. It is free. It's called Wellness Wednesday. It occurs every first Wednesday of the month. It is free. Let me stress, it is free. We provide food and drinks. This upcoming Wellness Wednesday, we'll be focusing on physical health. So bring your cowgirl, cowboy, boots, hats. We are going to be line dancing, y'all, as you learn about physical health as well. Every month, it is a new topic. So please come out and support so that I don't have to shut this down because of a lack of support. We have too many people in the community that needs to hear about this information. And it is free. You don't have to go to your doctor's office to hear it. I'm telling you about it for free. Okay? It's at the Riverside Community Center. We have an amazing time, you guys, so come and support us, please.
0: I know you were paying close attention. Go ahead. I know you were paying close attention when we had Ralph up here, heart, body, and mind, home care. You're paying close attention to them. I want you to connect with them. If I think there's some kind of way that you guys can work together too with home care, tell me 3D Women's, Help, 3D Women's Help. I came over there and I taped shows in your office. Just give me a general idea what types of services you provide.
2: So I do all scope gynecology. My practice limited obstetrics, but gynecology, and which covers everything for women, all women's health from ages 8 on to death. And so you need us until you die, okay? It's not just we cut it off at menopause. No, you need us after menopause, right? Those are some of the most important years that you will actually need my services. So, and I also do some cosmetic procedures, and I also take care of men. When it comes to men, you guys struggle with andropause, so make sure you recognize your symptoms and make sure you get educated about that as well, because you need hormone therapy. A lot of men go through it, not all 100%, but a lot of men go through it and don't know how to ask about those symptoms or talk about it to their doctors. So if you want someone who you can feel confident is listening to you, then you come and see me at 3D Women's Health.
0: Give her a hand. Let's make sure you support her business so that she'll be around here giving this great advice. Thanks a lot.
2: Thank you.
10: Our next honoree, not only is he making his parents proud, but he's making our community proud. He is leading the way, being an example for other youth. Future leader of America, none other than Jonathan Tolley.

0: He's got the rock.
1: Thank you.
0: John, let's go with the rock star.
2: Hi, John.
0: John Nathan.
3: Yes, sir. Yes, sir. That's me.
0: Yes, sir. Is that boy clean or what?
4: Yes.
0: He clean his car. Car. Back. Is that boy clean? And I know you're a dapper dresser.
2: And I know that the way you're done here, the dapper dresser.
0: Is he clean?
3: He clean.
2: Not everybody can rock some plaid, John.
3: Yes.
0: And know what he's going looking clean like that dapper before I hit it off the Royal House house. His brain. That's what we want to recognize. It's his brain. It's opened up so many doors for him. And one of the things that, and a lot of this I do off the top of my head because I know these people. One of the things that has made his brain so outstanding is attending this illustrious high school award for him.
1: Yeah.
0: The Green Dunbar High School. Give it a Dunbar High School. This is the first youth to actually host Lead This Fire. He stood in for me. Did a great job, man.
3: Thank you.
0: I called him the future leader of America. Now, when I hear future leader of America, when I was naming this award, that, you know what I was thinking? You're going to be president one day, bro.
3: Yeah, one day you never know.
0: See that? You got confidence. So you never know?
3: You never know. Maybe you might see me in the office one day.
0: There you go. Right. Don't waste it. So let me read this and get you to swag, man. Presented. 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
0: Now go out and change the world for the better, son. We're so proud of you. Congratulations. And I'm glad that everybody hung around for what's important. Our youth.
3: Yeah.
0: Digital vision of this guy. Because years from now, you're going to remember you met him in person.
1: Yes, yes.
0: Jonathan has so much going for him,
1: yes.
0: It's just going to be impossible that he doesn't become a significant person in the world, around the world. Remember I said this. Things will be up, man. Now, Jonathan, I'm hoping that after you get that doctorate degree and all that, after you go to Morehouse, that you're gonna come back to the community, but I'm scared that you're gonna get pulled all around the world. But I hope that in your retirement days, you work your way back to Dunbar. Can you promise us that?
3: Almost definitely. I will always come back and get back to the home that made me the person I am today. Because without this village here, I wouldn't be Jonathan Tobler that you get that as well.
0: When we think about Tobler's construction, the great comment you're working for, the leadership of your mom and dad, and your relatives, your granddad, I know you're really important to you recently. What do you hope will come to our mind? Because you're going to be running that company one day. You're going to pray, you're going to replace Pop one day when he's with a hard-fired man. Oh, yeah. Hey, no, you keep that home.
3: Oh, yeah.
0: You keep that home, right? You keep that at home. You keep that home. Keep that home. Keep that home. You watch your business for you. You want to take over, right, Johnny? But the sky's open. I love to talk to family. That's the beauty. When we think about y'all company, when do you want to come to mind?
3: I want you to think about all the people we helped without saying we helped them. It's not, we don't always do everything for the camera and the lights. We do it out of the kindness of our heart and because God put us on this earth to do that. So that's what I want you to think of when you hear Tobler.
0: One last question. Right now, what's your long-term goal?
3: My long-term goal is to come back to this community and build affordable homes for the underserved and underjudged.
0: I know you promised this 5 years ago. You told me, you don't think that y'all be listening to everything. I interviewed you. You said people like Jonathan Tobler are the future. Did you tell me that?
3: Right.
0: Okay. Jonathan, we be talking about you on Leap It Live, man. You're famous. Instead of let's talk about Jonathan Tobler like Rock the little young man. Any handsome young man? And you, let's go ahead and Jack and Jill. I see you doing stuff on the speaking circuit with them. You just with a lot of organizations. But what have Jack and Jill in Southwest Florida done for you in your speaking ability? And how did that help you in your interview to get that full scholarship to Morehouse College?
3: Well, before Jack and Jill, my dad always thought he was the best talker ever, which I'm pretty sure he thinks that today. But Jack and Jill helped me through oratorical contests and helped me to articulate my emotions and my feelings about certain topics in the best way. So I think that just taking in every workshop, every interaction I got with people, even if they were a janitor or the manager of a business who would go to some community services, you always treat everybody with respect. And knowing that, you can go a far way.
0: The future's here, go far away.
5: Honoree
1: receiver. She knew a star was born. Tonight she will be receiving the A Star Is Born Award. None other than award-winning gospel artist, Gayla James.
2: Got your son. I'm starting to form, baby. I like that color on you.

0: Jacob, we're going to get right to it. I am so thrilled to be able to recognize you in your own community for the great work you do as a singer. A Star Is Born, people. The 2025 Person of the Year Award goes to Gayla Jane. Your angelic gospel voice has uplifted our community for many years with your songs and albums. Now the nation knows what we have always known, that a singer, star, lives in our community. Recently, you received numerous awards, such as the Gospel Music Choice Award, the Black Rose Award, and the Academia Music Award. However, what is most impressive about you is your loving and humble spirit that remained the same. God has got you, and we are proud of you. Congratulations.
1: Thank you.
0: On the 85th Person of the Year Award.
1: Thank you.
0: Now, Gayla, I've known you for a long time.
1: Yes.
0: And you and that music is just amazing.
1: Thank you.
0: Did you ever think when you first started off as a child singing in the church that it would come to this, where you even been on the Bobby Gap, Bobby Jones Gospel TV show or BET?
1: I had no idea. First of all, I didn't want to sing. My grandmother put that microphone in my hand at the age of 3. And I've been singing ever since, but I knew that she saw the vision in me. And I didn't see it, but I thank God that she saw that vision and that talent that I had.
0: How can people get your music?
1: They get my music on www.gaylajanes, Apple Music, Spotify, get our Pandora, you can watch my videos on YouTube. So I'm on all digital and social media sites.
0: Born and raised in Dunbar.
1: Yes.
0: And now a national figure. Congratulations.
1: Thank you. Thank you.
0: I would be remiss if I didn't have you do a little acapella. Shed, Five Beta. Look at a little acapella from A Star Is Born, Tyler. I know you're waiting. Putting on the spot. Give us a little acapella. That's, I think you're doing that Southern Soul Gospel.
1: Yes.
0: Take it away.
1: Now this song is from my Heart and Soul Health. Pray for me, don't talk about me. Getting on the phone, talking all night long.

0: like that wig. I know you know the music. Hey, she's right here in our canoe. Right here. I know you got weddings. You got all types of receptions coming up. All types of Christmas events and things. Holler at her. Have her come and perform at your events. Right?
1: Yes, yes.
0: Support our community. Shout out. Gayla Jane, make your way over there to the studio.
2: What a wonderful time enjoying our guest today. Boy, I have one of the coolest jobs in the world, talking to all of these fascinating people. 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Not to worry, you can always catch us right here twice a day, weekdays from noon to 1. Myers got the chance. I'm Lee Pitts. Look forward to talking to you soon.
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Miami has the oranges, but Fort Myers got the juice. Yes, it's Lee Pitts, the host of the award-winning Lee Pitts Live on television. 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
4: Where God's grace matters. Yeah.

in which we live. And these are crucial times. Times of trouble everywhere. Uncertainties. Unrest. Everywhere you go. Well, you just don't know. It has us in a dilemma. You don't know what the weather gonna be. Huh? Don't know whether you got a job tomorrow. Some of us don't even know whether we are still married or not. That's just how uncertain things are. Sometimes you think you're married, you're not. Your health, so uncertain. You're well one day, sick the next one. Is that right? And in a day and time like this, you don't know what politicians are going to do. Is that right?

time like this, where there's indefinite, uncertain, well, my friends, you need to be sure and very sure that you've been born again. You ought to know you got good religion, something that will sustain you in the time of trial, tribulation, temptation, all around. You need to be good enough that if you get in the fiery furnace, like the Hebrew boy, you know he'll keep you. If you get in the lion den, he'll keep you. And with temptation all around you, you need to know beyond the shadow of a doubt that I've been born again. How many of you know you've been born again? We used to sing a little song, Where I Came From. And I just want you to kind of listen in. And if you can answer me back, well and good. But we used to sing this little song down in Tennessee.

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0: 3:30.
1: Yeah. 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Hall of Fame on my mind. 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
1: This is dedicated to my mom. 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

What do you wish for? 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Do you wish to discover a cure? To write code that cracks an unsolvable question? 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You realize them.

0: 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Yes, it's Lee Pitts, the host of the award-winning Lee Pitts Live on television. 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

allow me to extend to you an invitation. Regardless of creed, color, ethnic origin, or culture, every creature, everything that has breath, let's come together and resolve that because God has been good to us, we want to tell him

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1: My name is David, and in 8 years, I'll be an alcoholic.
2: Hi, David.
1: I'll start drinking in middle school, just at parties. But my parents won't start talking to me about it till high school. And by then, I'll already be in some trouble.
3: Kids who drink before age 15 are 5 times more likely to have alcohol problems when they're adults.
1: The thing is, my parents won't even see it coming.
3: So start talking.
0: Who's next?
3: Before they start drinking.

Listen, there's a praise that the Lord gave me and Frank Williams. I was in the studio, we were talking about how our music have gotten away from real gospel music. And we just start singing a song, and I hope the musicians can catch it. And it says, "Let

0: 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Stand up.
1: Clap your hands like this.
0: It's your family member Charles Jenkins.
1: Woo! 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
0: And we don't stop. 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
1: Clap your hands like this.
0: Ladies and gentlemen, it's the Kinsmen.

some of you just don't like me because you don't like me. 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I'm not angry with you about that. And I'm asking you, please, if I'm not all you think I should be, please, if I'm not as deep as you think I ought to be,

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1: Lorenzo over there right there.
0: Come on, I can't wait to get Cyclones up here. Come on, Cyclones. We see Cyclones credit union all over the place. But we don't really get behind closed doors and understand the great work that you do in the community. 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You give back, you donate a penny or something. You keep it ass all the way up, right?
2: Every time you tap
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2: credit card. So whenever you use your debit card, not just at an ATM, so keep tapping those cards. 4 cents goes to our credit union foundation. And since 1990, our foundation has donated over $63 million.
0: That's what we're talking about. So I'm sure the credit union came on board for this. My man right there, you know that name? Troy, right? Troy? Troy Simmons?
3: What's your name?
0: My man Troy, the young banker. Troy said, Lee, I want to be involved with this. Thanks for bringing Cyclones Credit Union on board for something that's nice. 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And what else, when people think of Cyclones Credit Union, what do you want to come to their mind?
2: 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Stop me to see us at Suncoast. We have a table of amazing employees.
0: 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We really need that positive.
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0: Thank you. Got the news.
4: We are the champions. No need to hide. This year, 2026, Leap Pits. We are the champions recipient. Amber Ware.
0: Thanks for hanging around. Amber Ware, we are the champion award. For many years, you have directed the Fort Myers Firecats Little League football program. The past 3 years, its dance program has become a national champion and national ambassadors for Fort Myers. Your volunteer dance coaching are superb at getting the full potential from these dance teams. This consistent achievement is monumental. Thanks for pouring into our youth as they prepare our next generation to lead. And all our illustrious sponsors are proud. Let me present you with our Champions Award. Mr. Photographer, you got this? Come get this picture, Mr. Photographer. It couldn't be out of my own photos. I gotta be in for photos. Here we go. The champion. I like that lens you got. It's hard to get used to.

0: Amber, congratulations. Amber, I know that you are proud of these young ladies.
1: Yes, I am. Very proud.
0: Proud of these assistant coaches.
1: Head coaches, yes.
0: When I first read about the Wildcats, and I kept saying national or local champion, national or local champion, I kept saying national. Right here in Fort Myers, national? I said, how? We got to do something about this. We got to get some recognition here.
1: Well, first I want to correct you because it's not just 3 years in a row. We have over 10 years of national championships at the national level of our sophomore sport.
0: Isn't that something?
1: Yes.
0: Wow. 10 years.
1: 10 years. Cheering.
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1: Correct.
0: We got one of your coaches right here.
1: Yes.
0: Hey, coaches, tell me, what's it like, coach, working with these, with this program?
2: It's a wonderful feeling working with this program. I've been working with the program for many years, and this is the best program around.
0: Give them hands. These young ladies there behind us, they put in a lot of hard work.
2: A lot of hard work. They have to learn two routines, so they put in a lot of hard work.
0: When people see four miles coming, they know y'all coming, y'all gonna play.
2: Oh, they get scared when they see y'all name one of this before you're in this. Fear. With cheer and dance and football.
0: Really?
2: Yes.
0: Let's get behind the fire cats and push them again. And I know Amber, she has brand new ambitions. She's in the process of running for mayor of the city of Fort Myers. Are you going to all the fire cats vote for you?
1: I'm going to have every child, every adult that is able in the city of Fort Myers to vote.
0: How has the city of Fort Myers supported the Firecats over the years?
1: Well, the Firecats are a STARS program. So, as you know, I'm the manager of the city of Fort Myers STARS, and we are a STARS program. And one of the things I did when I came to STARS was increase the numbers of girls' sports, because girls are less likely to participate in sports unless they have grown up in a sport. And typically in the Dunbar neighborhood, we did not have any girls' sports except for AAU basketball and some softball players. So what I did was bring in cheer, dance, tumbling, volleyball, expanded baseball, so that all of our girls can continue to participate in sports. So now we have over 300 girls in all of our different sports arenas. Most of our girls back here play multiple sports, and that's the key, because we all know that girls that play sports become future leaders.
0: Come on. I heard that girls that play sports become future leaders, and when we have our youth involved in sports overall, what does that do for our community?
1: It helps the community, because our community is engaged, our community has buy-in, and our community is prospering, because in order to have a great quality of life, you have to have sound mind and body, and you can do that right there in the city of Fort Myers STARS.
0: Your STARS complex sits in Ward what?
1: It sits in Ward 3. Councilwoman Karen Watson, where you at? Raise your hand.
0: I'm just going to ask you, Karen Watson. Raise your hand, Terry. See y'all dressed up. Raise your hand, Blue. There you go. Terry, don't put your spot. One of these days, you're going to come on the award when you leave this line and give me an interview. I know you've been in the field. You promise you're going to come on my show. You're the only city councilman in the history of 35 years. I haven't got a chance to go one-on-one with him. You don't like a brother? Come on. I'll get some new cologne, Angel. I'll get some Angel. Okay, I love you, Terry. Great job. With support, the STARS complex and our youth. We'll get you in the future. Amber, when people think about the Fort Myers Firecats and all that it does, what do you want to come to their mind?
1: I want to come to their mind that we are education, community, then athletics. Mm-hmm. Even though we all love to cheer them on the field, education and community comes first.
0: Good morning. Thank you.
3: Gentlemen, your 2026 Freedom Fighter Award winner for this year, none other than Dr. Charles Daly.
0: Hey, Papa Charles. You do a rock and roll, man. Do your pimp walk. Pimp walk. You can tell those normal principals, they always do it, remember that. See that walk.

0: So it's so interesting to determine what to give because you got such a multifaceted career. But I decide at the end of the day, Dr. Charles Dayton, at his heart, is a freedom fighter. Old school. Fighting for justice. This school that you're sitting in right here, Charles Dayton was at the forefront of getting the Dunbar High School building. Along with Bailey Morgan back at Atlanta. And getting this school, getting this system out of unitary status. I'm not going to get too down in the weeds with that, but back when that was happening, there was no high school in Dunbar. It was a unitary status thing that was the bargaining chip. And I did a lot of TV shows about that back then. Charles, freedom fighter. Let me read this. Presented for your long time work.
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0: As a civil rights activist in the areas of education, politics, and social justice, you have risked your career and your well-being for the people. It is this type of sacrifice that only a few people in our history can truly understand, like Dr. Martin Luther King. from your childhood until now and the future, you are a sterling representation of the freedom fighter. Thanks for your honorable work. You are appreciated. Title sponsor, the Norm Law Firm, and so on. Let's give Charles a hand. Charles, I'm thinking that out there too, you see a lot of people that you touch, students in school. Yes. How does it make you feel to see them in here all dressed tonight?
10: It's a blessing. First of all, I'd like to thank God for the opportunity of being here. For He is the creator and the maker of us all. We can all say amen to that.
0: Man,
10: we can all say amen to that.
11: Amen.
10: To our local pastors, our ministers, where the struggle began. To my lovely wife, put up with me. And my friend Aubrey Daniels, with many administrators. Aubrey Daniels, many administrators, principals in this school district would not be able to do the work that they have done if it had not been for an Aubrey Daniels. Most of all, to my father, who created, developed, and molded me for this type of work. I said something to you earlier, and I will repeat it. My father used to say that it costs nothing to say thank you. That's free. And I say thank you to all of you for allowing me to help you, our people that you know. And Lee, thank you for this most prestigious honor during this particular time. You got some difficult days ahead of us, people. We got some difficult days ahead of us, and it's going to take all of us together to move forward.
0: Congratulations, Charles. When you hear the word freedom fighter attached to your name, is that appropriate?
10: Well, to God be the glory. He was the first freedom fighter. And I'm not one. You do things not for acknowledgement. You do things because it's right to do, and because it helps people. There's a hand that reaches down on a portrait, and then there's a hand that reaches up. And underneath that, there's a capsule that says, I'm not too heavy, pull me up. That's what we're all about.
0: Let's give Charles David a hand.
12: Show some love for our honoree, Dr. Daryl Claire, youth educator.
0: You coming up the red carpet? Just wait. Come make it to the red carpet, people. You can just do your thing. Do your red carpet walk.

0: Very good. Amazing job. It's amazing. Newsprint will never recognize you, man.
1: No.
0: But I will. God see you. Darren Clark. Feast your eyes on the great Darren Clark. And listen to some things that he does, and we'll get him his proper due. He gets out a Youth Educator Award. Dr. Darren Clark, you have done a terrific job helping our youth see themselves in the skies and perhaps the galaxy. With the Summer Flight Academy, you have opened doors for them to dream and see themselves winning in their dream. Also, as the founder of the Community Connection Services, Inc., your after-school tutorial program is inspiring youth who may have been left behind academically to overcome the situation and achieve. Yours is a stuff of legend. Thank you for your volunteer work. Titus Thompson, the Normal Law Firm, and so on and so forth. Congratulations. You good? Okay. When we meet, okay, let's get to Dr. You got your picture? Okay, back there. Fancy, man. Some fancy stuff. Okay. Well, here we go. Darren Clark, I know when I hit you up and say you will be a person of the year, you're kind of modest about all that great work that you do. And I got a chance to interview you on my television show and found out all that work you were doing, getting these young kids into aviation. Now I'm thinking about, how can my son get into aviation? If you got a math background, science, engineering, why can't you be an airline pilot or something, right? But tell them about that aviation program and how it first got started.
1: All right, we're in our fourth year, and we're actually working out of the Enterprise Center. We started off at Pagefield at Paragon, and then we migrated into the community. As a result, we've got two students going to Embry-Riddle. We've got three that are getting ready to take a test to finish their ground school and hopefully go into becoming a private pilot. The interesting part is that none of these students had any interest at all in aviation. They had fear of heights. Then they got around people who were talking about science and weather and direction and magnetic north and those kind of terminologies, and they got excited. And now they're all involved in talking to each other, getting prepared for the next test next month. So I'm hoping and praying that they succeed so we can attract more students and get more people in the air or get them into engineering or design. So it's not limited.
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0: The overall goal of the Fort Myers CRA is to improve the conditions of our redevelopment areas. This impacts our citizens all over the city of Fort Myers. We do this by strategically implementing the redevelopment plans. We assist existing businesses and incentivize and attract new business development. 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
4: Tell us about the beautiful partnership with one of the airports around here as well, right? In the real world, though.
5: Yeah. We have a tour every year for young people from maybe third grade up to high school. And we tour the tower and we tour emergency management. And eventually we're gonna get involved with TSA. Reason why we're hesitating TSA because they're rebuilding the airport right now, so we can't go over there. But the response from just going in the tower and realizing that the pilots do not control the flights, it's the tower that does it. And so now they have a different shift in view of the industry. Now they can see that there's radars and scheduling and a whole bunch of things that go on to landing an aircraft in the airport.
4: Amazing. Isn't that great? Give me my hand. That is something, getting these youths involved in aviation, using their skills. It's our staff here. Sam, how is your brother? Howard Sam is a retired air traffic controller, is running for state Congress, District 19. And that background in air traffic control helped to prepare you for your great career, right? Look at that, man. Just gave some publicity. Give me my hand. I mentioned Howard Sapp because I want to mention one more time before I let you go. That was a good way for me to segue. That's why I'm a professional TV talk, trying not to segue stuff, man. But I want you to mention that there are so many other careers besides being a pilot, right?
5: Absolutely. Absolutely. I mean, it could start from just maintenance, mechanics, design, a whole slew of different possibilities that young people can get involved in. I had a conversation with one of the ladies at the tower, and she said it would be nice to have a one-week class where they can actually work with the radar, talk about GPS, talk about direction, and the logistics that goes into takeoff and landing of aircraft. So I'd like to develop that, and hopefully maybe now we know we can probably talk to Howard Sapp about that.
4: Oh, you didn't know Howard?
5: Yeah, we had a meeting and look forward to doing that.
4: Okay, Howard, you have to look up. Give him another hand.
6: Let's show some love for our next honoree, Dr. Ika Marshall.

0: Hey, it's done. I think that's way better. Come on, Bobby.
1: All right, we'll slow up for a second. I know you're doing your thing. You can come up, you do your thing. Let's document this.
2: That's right.
1: But you got a fan group over there. Who are all those people?
2: Oh, that's my family. I have four children.
1: Some of them out of town and stuff.
2: Yes, my cousin.
1: Help them stand up and do it, Michelle Brock.
2: Woo-hoo! Stand up, y'all.
1: Stand up. Everybody, there you go. All out of town.
2: And then I have some friends over here that came out. She's doing the Michelle Brock. they came out to support me. Yeah.
1: Yeah, the first time I met you, I just said, you are an amazing story. 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And all the women, I know you say, Lita, I don't just do medical care for women, but that's your main thing. It's an OBGYN, right?
2: Correct.
1: Okay, so you guys go out and support her as well. 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I can't wait to get to you. 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In my mind, I'm saying, that's a person of the year next year. I said here that you have a unique sensitivity towards the healthcare challenges for women of color and navigating the system. When you hear that, what does that mean? What am I telling you what I am saying?
2: Well, what we...
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6: Hello, my name is Tracy McMillian. I'm the fire chief of the City of Fort Myers Fire Department. 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
2: It's insane. Is that I truly do pride myself in making sure that you have the best approach to healthcare, which is the holistic approach. I'm not saying that there is no place for synthetic medications in regular medicine. However, I believe that God put everything on this earth that we need to heal our bodies, and someone just has to teach you. And it's up to us as a healthcare industry to teach you how to maintain health and wholeness and healing of your body. In fact,
0: Without popping all those pills.
2: In fact, Lee, I do a lot of education for the community. It is free. It's called Wellness Wednesday. It occurs every first Wednesday of the month. It is free. Let me stress, it is free. We provide food and drinks. This upcoming Wellness Wednesday will be focusing on physical health. So bring your cowgirl, cowboy, boots, hats. We are going to be line dancing, y'all, as you learn about physical health as well. Every month, it is a new topic. So please come out and support so that I don't have to shut this down because of a lack of support. We have too many people in the community that needs to hear about this information. And it is free. You don't have to go to your doctor's office to hear it. I'm telling you about it for free. Okay? It's at the Riverside Community Center. We have an amazing time, you guys. So come and support us, please.
0: I know you were thankful. Go ahead. So I know you're paying close attention. When we had Ralph up here, heart, body, and mind, home care, you're paying close attention to them. I want you to connect with them. If I think there's some kind of way that you guys can work together too with home care, tell me 3D Women's, Health. 3D Women's Health. I came over there and I taped shows in your office. Just give me a general idea what types of services you provide.
2: So I do all scope gynecology. I practice limited obstetrics, but gynecology, and which covers everything for women, all women's health from ages 8 on to death. And so you need us until you die, okay? It's not just we cut it off at menopause. No, you need us after menopause, right? Those are some of the most important years that you will actually need my services. So, and I also do some cosmetic procedures, and I also take care of men. When it comes to men, you guys struggle with andropause, so make sure you recognize your symptoms and make sure you get educated about that as well, because you need hormone therapy. A lot of men go through it, if not all 100%, but a lot of men go through it and don't know how to ask about those symptoms or talk about it to their doctors. So if you want someone who you can feel confident is listening to you, then you come and see me at 3D Women's Health.
0: Give her a hand. Let's make sure you support her business so that she'll be around here giving this great advice. Thanks a lot.
2: Thank you.
10: Our next honoree, not only is he making his parents proud, but he's making our community proud. He is leading the way, being an example for other youth. Future leader of America, none other than Jonathan Toler.

0: He's got the rock power.
1: Thank you.
0: John, let's go with the rock star. Hi, John. John Nathan.
2: Yes, sir. Yes, sir. That's me.
0: Yes, sir. Is that more clean or what?
3: Yes.
0: He clean his car. Car. Back. Is that more clean? And I know you're a dapper dresser.
4: And I know that the way you're done here, the dapper dresser.
0: Is he clean?
2: He clean.
4: Not everybody can rock some plaid, John.
2: Yes.
0: And know what he's doing and looking clean like that dapper? Before I hit it off the whole house now. His brain. That's what we want to recognize. It's his brain. It's opened up so many doors for him. And one of the things that, and a lot of this I do off the top of my head because I know these people. One of the things that has made his brain so outstanding is attending this illustrious high school award winning.
1: Yeah.
0: The Green Dunbar High School. Give it a Dunbar High School. This is the first youth to actually host Lead This By. He stood in for me. Did a great job, man.
2: Thank you.
0: Calling him the future leader of America. Now, when I hear future leader of America, when I was naming this award, that, you know what I was thinking? You're going to be president one day, bro.
2: One day you never know.
0: See that? He's got confidence. So you never know.
2: You never know. Maybe you might see me in the office one day.
0: There you go. Don't waste it. So let me read this. 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
0: Now go out and change the world for the better, son. We're so proud of you. Congratulations. And I'm glad that everybody hung around for what's important. Our youth.
1: Yeah.
0: Of this guy, because years from now, you're going to remember you met him in person.
5: Yes, yes.
0: Jonathan has so much going for him,
5: yes.
0: It's just going to be impossible that he doesn't become a significant person in the world, around the world. Remember I said this. Things will be up, man. I'm hoping that after you get that doctorate degree and all that, after you go to Morehouse, that you're going to come back to the community. But I'm scared that you're going to get pulled all around the world. But I hope that in your retirement days, you work your way back to Dunbar. Can you promise us that?
1: Almost definitely. I will always come back and get back to the home that made me the person I am today. Because without this village here, I wouldn't be Jonathan Tobler that you get at his work.
0: Jonathan, when we think about Tobler's construction, the great company that you're working for, the leadership of your mom and dad, and your relatives, your granddad, I know you've really supported to you recently. What do you hope will come to our mind? Because you're going to be running that company one day. You don't have to replace Pop one day when he's with a five-body man, won't care. you keep that home. Don't take it over. But the sky's open. I love to talk to family. That's the beauty. When we think about y'all coming, when do you want to come to mind?
1: I want you to think about all the people we helped without saying we helped them. We don't always do everything for the camera and the lights. We do it out of the kindness of our heart and because God put us on this earth to do that. So that's what I want you to think of when you hear Tobler construction.
0: One last question. Right now, what's your long-term goal?
1: My long-term goal is to come back to this community and build affordable homes for the underserved and underdeveloped.

0: I know you promised me 5 years ago, you told me, you don't think that y'all be listening to everything. I ain't agree with you. You said people like Jonathan Ford are the future. Did you tell me that?
1: Right.
0: Okay, Jonathan, we be talking about you on Leap It Live, man. You're famous. Instead of let's talk about Jonathan Tolbert, like the rock, the little young, any handsome young man. And you know, that's why you're in the club. Jackie and Jill, I see you doing stuff on the speaking circuit with them. You just with a lot of organizations. But what have Jackie and Jill in Southwest Florida done for you in your speaking ability? And how did that help you in your interview to get that full scholarship to Morehouse College?
2: Well, before Jack and Jill, my dad always thought he was the best talker ever, which I'm pretty sure he thinks that today. But Jack and Jill helped me through oratorical contests and helped me to articulate my emotions and my feelings about certain topics in the best way. So I think that just taking in every workshop, every interaction I got with people, even if they were a janitor or the manager of a business who would go do some community servicing, you always treat everybody with respect. And knowing that, you can go a far way.
0: The future's here for
3: Honoree is not new to the red carpet. I know from the moment her mom gave birth, she knew a star was born. Tonight she will be receiving the A Star Is Born Award. None other than award-winning gospel artist, Gayla James.
0: A star is born, baby. I like that color on you.

0: Then we will get right to it. I am so thrilled to be able to recognize you in your own community for the great work you do as a singer. A Star Is Born, people. 2025 Person of the Year Award goes to Gayla Jane. Your angelic gospel voice has uplifted our community for many years with your songs and albums. Now the nation knows what we have always known, that a singer star lives in our community. Recently, you received numerous awards, such as the Gospel Music Choice Award, the Black Rose Award, and the Academia Music Award. However, what is most impressive about you is your loving and humble spirit that remained the same. God has got you, and we are proud of you. Congratulations.
1: Thank you.
0: On the Eastern Five Person of the Year Award.
1: Thank you.
0: Now, Gayla, I've known you for a long time.
1: Yes.
0: And you and that music is just amazing.
1: Thank you.
0: Did you ever think when you first started off as a child singing in the church that it would come to this, where you even been on the Bobby Jones Gospels TV show or BET?
1: I had no idea, first of all, I could want to sing. My grandmother had put that microphone in my hand at the age of 3. And I've been singing ever since, but I knew that she saw the vision in me. And I didn't see it, but I thank God that she saw that vision and that talent that I had.
0: How can people get your music?
1: They get my music on www.gaylajanes, Apple Music, Spotify. Get our Pandora again. Watch my videos on YouTube. So I'm on all digital and social media sites.
0: Born and raised in Dunbar.
1: Yes.
0: And now a national figure. Congratulations.
1: Thank you. Thank you.
0: I would be remiss if I didn't have you do a little acapella. Shed, my baby. Don't get a little acapella from A Star Is Born, talent. I know you ain't. Putting on the spot, give us a little acapella. That's, I think you're doing that Southern Soul Gospel.
1: Yes.
0: Take it away.
1: Now, this song is from my Heart and Soul Help. Pray for me, don't talk about me. Getting on the phone, talking all night long. Talk about

0: her music. Hey, she's right here in Alphaloo. Right here. I know you got weddings. You got all types of receptions coming up. All types of Christmas events and things. Holler at her. Have her come and perform at your events, right?
1: Yes, yes.
0: Support our community. Shout out. Gayla Jane, make your way over there to y'all.
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The grace of God is revealed in Jesus. Jesus gave his life for us. Jesus Christ was our substitute, for by grace we are saved through faith, and not of ourselves. It is a gift of God, not of works, lest any man should boast. But we are bought with a price. Therefore, we should glorify God in our bodies and in our spirit, which is in God. Hallelujah.

Open your mouth and say, Lord, release it. I've sown my seed and I've given you glory. Say, I have declaratively praised you. So I wait, expecting my blessing right now. Applaud God in this room, everybody. Go on and give him some glory in advance. Clap your hands again.

I'm your Lee County Supervisor of Elections, Jenna Persons Mollica. As we continue our countdown to the primary, I wanted to share some information about early voting. If you want to vote in person but not wait until Election Day, then early voting is the flexible option for you. 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I want to thank the Fort Myers Housing Authority and the City of Fort Myers for working with us to bring this early voting site and polling location back to the Dunbar community. As always, my office is here to serve you.

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